Monday today. 20 to 30 mile an hour winds. Woo. Probably not the best day for golf. But here's the thing. When it comes to severe weather, it can pop up randomly in the summer. You can always text SEVERE to 31011, and then you'll get notified whenever it happens. She

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Olivia Dean on 101 WIXX, and this is the week. End of this week is when that Packers 5K or the Kids 1K is happening. 24th, 25th, end of the week, Friday, Saturday. You want to find out more about it? Run inside Lambo? Seriously, do it. Text RUN to 31011. Here's Sabrina.

0: 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Severe weather going on. 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What's going on?
1: All right, thanks a lot, Tommy. It looks like the very northern part of Door County is experiencing a tornado warning as we speak. Now, this includes the northern part of Door County. So we're talking 19 miles north of Newport State Park, 38 miles northeast of Marinette. So locations impacted by this tornado warning include Rock Island State Park and Washington Island. So if you're in those areas, obviously move to an interior room on the lowest floor of a well-built building away from windows. If you're outdoors in a mobile home or in a vehicle, that is the latest severe warning going off as we speak. Move to the closest substantial shelter and protect yourself from flying debris. Other locations impacted by the tornado again include Rock Island State Park and Washington Island. This is a tornado warning in effect for the very, very northern tip of Door County. Most of us still seeing sunshine right now, but there is a tornado warning for that area.

And we'll keep you posted on that severe thunderstorm warning, as well as, again, the tornado warning for northern Door County. This is a radar-indicated rotation, so there hasn't been any tornadoes reported on the ground yet. But again, Rock Island and Detroit Island getting hit with that storm as we speak. Rock Island State Park, Washington Island, in the path of this tornadic thunderstorm, far northern Door County. Severe weather updates, thanks to our friends at Ivy Trails Gift and Garden Center. We will keep you posted here on 101 WIXX. Now back to the Tommy Fox Night Show.

0: 101 WIXX. All right, so you know we always keep you updated on the severe stuff. Right now, an update powered by Ivy Trails Gift and Garden Center. What's going on?
1: Thanks a lot, Tommy. Well, there's a tornado warning for northern Door County until 8 o'clock. Now, this includes Washington Island and Rock Island State Park. If you're familiar with the geography of Door County, that is the far, far northern tip of Door County. That goes until 8 o'clock. Again, this is a radar-indicated tornado, so there hasn't been any tornadoes spotted on the ground. But if you're in that area, please take shelter immediately. Another tornado warning, again, on the fringe of our listening area, but to the west this time. And this goes for southeastern Marathon County in central Wisconsin, including Rib Mountain, Wausau, and Mosinee, and Weston. So this thunderstorm capable of producing a tornado will be near those areas here, either now or in the next 10 minutes or so. So if you're in those areas, again, this is east of Wausau on the far western side of the WIXX listening area, a tornado warning. We've kind of been looking at this radar, and these small but strong storms have been popping up throughout the evening and probably will continue to, given the conditions, and we've been expecting this throughout the day. So severe thunderstorms warnings in effect as well for parts of the area. We'll get to those here in a little bit, but the tornado warnings now in effect again for northern Door County, including Rock Island State Park and Washington Island, until 8 o'clock, and then in central Wisconsin near Wausau until 8:15. So a little bit longer on that one. 15 minutes on the first tornado warning in Door County, about a half hour on the one near Wausau. We will keep you posted, and you can get these alerts sent direct to your phone as soon as the National Weather Service updates them by texting SEVERE to 31011, courtesy of Ivy Trails Gift and Garden Center and WIXX.
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1: It's another severe weather update here on WIXX from the Ivy Trails Gift and Garden Center Severe Weather Center. The tornado warning that we just were talking about, there's actually been added. It's been added to with another tornado warning here in the last 3 or 4 minutes, and the latest coming to towards South Central Langlade County, Central Menominee County, and Western Shawano County until 8:30. At 7:43, a severe thunderstorm capable of producing a tornado was located 9 miles south of Anago, moving southeast at 30 miles an hour. This is a radar-indicated tornado, so nothing on the ground, but it is indicated by the radar, the swirling of the clouds, so to speak. Flying debris will be dangerous to those caught without shelter. Mobile homes could be damaged or destroyed. Damage to roofs, windows, and vehicles will occur with this tornado. Tree damage is likely as well. Now, the tornado will be near Neal Pit at 8.05 p.m., Kashina and Legend Lake around 8.25. Other locations impacted by this tornado include Lake Nosium, Middle Village, Gresham, the College of Menominee Nation, and Red River. So if you're in those areas, take shelter immediately in a stable building in an interior room. There is also a tornado warning for southeastern Marathon County in central Wisconsin at about 7:37, which is about 15 minutes ago or so. A severe thunderstorm capable of producing a tornado was located near Weston, or 6 miles south of Wausau, moving east at 20 miles an hour. Wausau, Mosinee, Rib Mountain, Ringle, Rothschild, and Schofield all in the path of this storm as well. Again, that is another tornado warning that's radar indicated. And finally, we have about 7 minutes left of the tornado warning that was issued for Door County. And actually, as I'm getting updates here, that one may have expired. I'm just going through my most updated warnings, and there are some more for the western and central parts of the state, but not so much the eastern part of the state now. So it looks like that tornado warning for Door County may have expired. That was far northern parts of Door County. We will keep you posted here on WIXX if these tornadoes get closer into our main listening area. All of them are on the fringe of the WIXX listening area, but we want to keep you safe as well. Thanks to our friends at Ivy Trails Gift and Garden Center. 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

0: 101 WIXX, it's Tommy. All right, severe weather time. 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What is going on?
1: All right, thanks, Tommy. Well, their tornado warning has been expired for Door County, which is good news. That was in effect until 8 o'clock. However, there was a tornado warning that just popped up a few minutes ago for South Central Langlade County, Central Menominee County, and Western Shawnee County. And that means that if you're in the areas of Keshena, Legend,

And the updates from the National Weather Service will continue to cut into our program to keep you safe throughout the evening as well. And as you just heard, that tornado warning, along with the tornado warning issued for South Central Langlade County, Central Menominee County, and Western Shawano County until 8:30. Now, that tornado warning, which is a separate one from the one you just heard, includes Kashina and Legend Lake, and the storm should be hitting Neal Pit at about 8:05, Kashina and Legend Lake around 8:25. If you're at the College of Menominee Nation, if you're in Gresham, Middle Village, Red River, Lake Nosium, you're in the path of this storm. So again, move to an interior room on the lowest floor of a well-built building away from windows. If you're outdoors, in a mobile home, or in a vehicle, move to the closest substantial shelter and protect yourself from flying debris. These are all radar-indicated rotations, which means there hasn't been a confirmed tornado on the ground yet, but it's basically in the clouds and could drop at any moment possible. So that's why they are issuing tornado warnings for those areas. Now, the third tornado warning that was issued for southeastern Marathon County in central Wisconsin until 8:15, that will continue for places that are in the far western reaches of our listening area, but Rib Mountain State Park, Rothschild, Schofield, Camp Phillips, Scout Camp, Pike Lake, Hatley, Ringle is in that storm as well. So those are all tornado warnings. That goes until 8:15. If you want these sent direct to your phone for the counties that matter to you, just text the word severe to 31011. That's severe to 31011. As soon as the National Weather Service puts them out, then they will be sent directly to you, courtesy of our friends at Ivy Trails Gift and Garden Center and WIXX at 7:57. We will keep you posted all night long.

0: 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Severe weather going on. So an update right now powered by Ivy Trails Gift and Garden Center. What's going on?
1: Thanks, Tommy. There are multiple tornado warnings going on for the outer skirts of our listening area this evening. Now, most of us, like in Bellevue at our studios, are experiencing a windy, sunny, warm evening, but there are small but strong bands of thunderstorms, and not just one big one, but small ones that are producing thunderstorms that are capable of dropping a tornado at any moment, hence the tornado warnings. Let's go through the latest. Central Marinette County in northeastern Wisconsin, which means a thunderstorm capable of producing a tornado located 9 miles northwest of McCaskill Mountain Natural Area, or about 29 miles east of Crandon. This is the radar indicated rotation, so nothing on the ground yet, but the tornado will be near Wausaukee at 8:25. Other locations impacted include Silver Cliff, McClintock County Park, Caldron Falls, Reese, and Athelstan. So if you're in those areas, take cover immediately for a tornado warning. A separate tornado warning in effect for South Central Langlade County, Central Menominee County, and Western Shawano County. Areas impacted include Neal Pit right about now, Kashina and Legend Lake about 8:25. Other locations indicated by this tornado warning that could be impacted include Middle Village, Gresham, the College of Menominee Nation, and Red River. Again, if you're in those areas, please take cover immediately for a tornado warning. And a third tornado warning for southeastern Marathon County. This is more on the fringe western part of our listening area, but I'll mention it anyway because I know our signal travels far. This is outside of Wausau, to the eastern side of Wausau. That's in effect until 8:15. So these tornado warnings will be in effect until at least 8:30, the most recent one that I mentioned for Central Marinette County is in effect until 8:45. So we will continue to keep you posted here. If you want these alerts sent right to your phone, text the word SEVERE to 31011. We'll send them as soon as the National Weather Service sends them to us, courtesy of our friends at Ivy Trails Gift and Garden Center. And 101 WIXX, back to

0: 101 WIXX. All right, so you know we always keep you updated on the severe stuff. Right now, an update powered by Ivy Trails Gift and Garden Center. What's going on?
1: Thanks, Tommy. Well, the tornado warnings seem to be the big thing. And if you're just tuning in, there are multiple smaller tornado warnings that are in the outskirts of our listening area. But in an effort to keep everyone safe, we're going to keep you posted on these throughout the evening. The first one is Central Menominee and Central Shawano counties. If you're in Neal Pit, you're probably getting hit with the front end of this storm right now. And it's a tornado warning, but it's radar indicated, which doesn't necessarily make it any less dangerous. But just know that there hasn't been a tornado spotted on the ground yet, but it could drop out of the clouds at any time. And if it does, flying debris, going to be dangerous for those caught without shelter, mobile homes damaged or destroyed, damage to roof windows and vehicles occurring. So if you're in Neal Pit, you should take cover now inside of a sturdy building. Big Smoky Falls around 8:15, Legend Lake and Kashina around 8:25. So that is the first of a few tornado warnings. The next one for Central Merrimack County in northeast Wisconsin, that's going to be near Waukesha at 8:25. The other areas impacted by this tornado warning include Silver Cliff, McClintock County Park, Cauldron Falls, Reese, and Athelstane. So if you're in that area, that goes into effect until 8:45. Another radar indicated tornado, not necessarily on the ground yet, but could drop at any time. And I believe those are the only two in our immediate listening area. There are some others in central and the more central western parts of the state that are moving in this direction but haven't been issued for this area yet. So we will keep you posted. And the best thing you can do is just text the word severe to 31011 because the National Weather Service will send you updates for the counties you want as soon as they issue them right to your phone. Severe to 31011, courtesy of our friends at Ivy Trails Gift and Garden Center.

from the WIXX Severe Weather Center, powered by Ivy Trails Gift and Garden Center. We have our first indication of an actual tornado on the ground. Tornado warning in effect until 8:30. There was a tornado confirmed on the ground over Neal Pit at 8:08, so 7 minutes ago, 17 miles southeast of Anago, moving southeast at 25 miles an hour.

of a well-built building. If you're outdoors or in a mobile home or in a vehicle, move to the closest substantial shelter. Protect yourself from flying debris. Again, this is a confirmed tornado on the ground that will be, this tornado warning is in effect at least until 8:30, so another 15 minutes or so. We will keep you posted on that. There is a tornado warning in effect for Central Marinette County. This is radar indicated rotation, so this one isn't on the ground yet, but it could be at any moment. Tornado will be near Wausaukee by about 8:30. Other locations impacted by this tornado include Cauldron Falls, Reese, and Athelstane. So again, if you're in the path of that tornado warning, make sure you take cover immediately as well. There is another tornado warning. This is kind of an interesting storm system because as opposed to one giant system, it's a bunch of small ones, but they're still intense and producing thunderstorms that could produce tornadoes or are producing tornadoes. The next tornado warning that I'll mention is in effect until 9 o'clock for Southeastern Marathon, Western Shawano and Northwestern Waupaca County, and this includes Wittenberg. If you're near Wittenberg, you should take cover. That storm will be hitting you in the next 2 or 3 minutes. Other locations including that are impacted, including Eldoran, Holt, Tigerton, Split Rock, Whitcomb, Carolyn, and Marion. So if you're in those areas, you should be taking cover immediately as well. Again, that is a radar indicated rotation, with that meaning that it hasn't necessarily hit the ground, but it could at any moment. There are some more, but they're outside of our listening areas. I scroll down. There are about 7 or 8 total tornado warnings for the central and eastern parts of the state right now. So we will keep you posted the best we can with continuous coverage. Okay, we're just getting an update that the tornado warning for Southeastern Marathon County will expire. So that's good news. However, the tornado watch, which means conditions are favorable for pretty much our entire area, that goes until 11 o'clock tonight. So the tornado warning that was in effect until 8:15 for South Central Marathon County has also expired, but the tornado warning remains in effect. Again, we'll repeat this. For Central Menominee and Central Shawano counties until at least 8:30, about 10 minutes ago, a confirmed tornado was on the ground, and Neopit is in the path of this storm right now. Kashina, Big Smoky Falls, Legend Lake within the next probably 7 or 8 minutes. Also included in the path of this storm, places like Middle Village, the intersection of Highway 55 and County M, and Gresham. Now, a lot of us are looking out the window right now and not seeing anything, because if you're in the Valley or Oshkosh or Green Bay, it's not too bad of an evening, but these storms could be impacting our area as they're moving southwest here in the next few hours. No indication that that necessarily will happen, but right now we're just giving you the information as it's given to us from the National Weather Service for these tornado warnings. Again, the confirmed tornado that was on the ground is what I just mentioned: Kashina, Neopit, Smoky Falls, Gresham, Big Smoky Falls, Legend Lake, all in the path of this storm that has been indicated to have a tornado on the ground. Another tornado warning, as we mentioned, we're just going to go through this again to keep everyone safe. There is a severe thunderstorm capable of producing a tornado, which means it's radar indicated, but they are considering this a tornado warning that will be near Wausaukee at 8:30. So if you're in Wausaukee, if you're in the Cauldron Falls Reese area or Athelstane, make sure that you take cover immediately on that as well. Best thing to do in these situations is just text the word severe to 31011 if you haven't done that yet, because the National Weather Service will send the alerts as soon as they issue them directly to your phone for the counties that matter to you. So the word is severe to 31011, courtesy of Ivy Trails Gift and Garden Center. The other tornado warning is in effect until 9 o'clock for Southeastern Marathon County, Western Shawano County, and Northwestern Waupaca County. And those areas affected for that one include Tigerton, Wittenberg, Bevent as well. And again, this is radar indicated. Marion in the line of this storm, as well as Big Falls, Split Rock. I believe I mentioned Pike Lake and Holt. So some smaller areas, but still we want to keep everyone safe. So if you're in the line of that storm, please take shelter immediately. Interior room of the lowest floor of a well-built building, away from windows. If you're outdoors or in a mobile home and you're in the path of these storms or in a vehicle, move to the closest substantial shelter and protect yourself from flying debris. Hear the ringing in the background means another alert is coming out and will probably get interrupted by the EAS emergency alert system, which takes over our airwaves. Nothing we can do about that, but it obviously is all to keep you safe. Again, text severe to 3-

So these severe storms continue to affect our area, and we will keep you posted here thanks to our friends at Ivy Trails Gift and Garden Center. Again, tornado warning if you're just joining us. This is a damaging tornado that has been spotted on the ground. This happened, would have been about 15 minutes ago at 8:08. A tornado was located over Neil Pitt, 17 miles southeast of Anago, moving southeast at 25 miles an hour. Neil Pitt getting hit with this storm as we speak. Kashina, Big Smoky Falls, Legend Lake in about a minute or two. And if you're in Zor, Middle Village, or the intersection of Highway 55 and County M, or Gresham, you're also in the line of this storm. Again, move to an interior room on the lowest floor of a well-built building away from windows. If you're outdoors in a mobile home or in a vehicle, move to the closest substantial shelter and protect yourself from flying debris. Tornado warning remains in effect until 8:45 for Central Marinette County. Now, this is a radar-indicated tornado, which means that they haven't spotted the tornado on the ground yet, but basically swirling clouds, and it could be coming down to the ground at any time. Quarter-size hail expected with this storm as well. Wausaukee should be seeing the effects of this storm here in the next 5 to 6 minutes or so. Other locations impacted by that tornadic thunderstorm include Caldron Falls, Reese, and Athelstane. So if you're in the line of that storm, please take cover immediately as well. The National Weather Service continuing with the tornado warning for southeastern Marathon County, western Shawnee County, and northwestern Waupaca County until 9 o'clock. This is another radar-indicated tornado, so it's not on the ground, but it's in the sky right now, and it could drop at any moment. Wittenberg getting hit with that storm as we speak. Other places in the line of this storm, including Galloway, Whitcomb, Tigerton, Big Falls, Marion, Holt as well. Split Rock in the line of that storm as well. So again, if you're anywhere in the line of any of these storms, move to an interior room on the lowest floor of a well-built building away from windows. If you're outdoors in a mobile home or in a vehicle, move to the closest substantial shelter and protect yourself from flying debris. We will keep you posted on these storms as they continue here. Thanks to our friends at Ivy Trails Gift and Garden Center on WIXX.

0: 101 WIXX, it's Tommy. All right, severe weather time. We're going to check in. 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What is going on?
1: Well, Tommy, good news. I guess the tornado warning will expire at 8:30 for central Menominee and central Shawano County. So it's still a thunderstorm, but it has fallen below the threshold of what they usually use for indicating a tornado warning. So that's good news. But the tornado warnings remain in effect until 9 o'clock, so another half hour, for southeastern Marathon County, western Shawano County, and northwestern Waupaca County. This is a radar-indicated tornado. So places like Bevent and Wittenberg in the line of this storm, Tigerton, Marion, Pike Falls, Big Falls, Split Rock, Whitcomb, Galloway, and Holt move to an interior room on the lowest floor of a well-built building away from windows if you're in the line of those storms as well. There are some other storms. It looks like there is a tornado warning that they have confirmed, and this happened about 25 minutes ago. This is more in the central part of the state, but I do know that WIXX's signal does reach near Stevens Point. So if you're near Stevens Point right now, Mosinee area is where this is coming from. But if you're in the Stevens Point area, Knowlton, Shantytown, Jordan, Dancy, Rocky Corners, there is a tornado that was spotted at 8:04 p.m. on the ground, 17 miles south of Wausau, moving east at 40 miles an hour. So if you're in the Stevens Point area, you should take shelter immediately for this tornado warning as well. And that is not just a radar-indicated tornado. That is an actual tornado that was spotted by trained weather spotters and on the ground in the Stevens Point area. It's a bunch of smaller storm cells looking at the radar as opposed to one massive storm cell, which is usually what we see when we have tornado warnings as such we've been experiencing this evening. But this is kind of a unique storm in that there are just small, what you could say, pop-up strong thunderstorms and tornadoes that have been coming through our area here in the last half hour to hour. Just a few minutes ago, we have a severe thunderstorm capable of producing a tornado located 5 miles south of Wittenberg, 24 miles northeast of Stevens Point. This will bring the storm to Wittenberg with a tornado warning. Again, this one goes into effect until... This is a radar-indicated tornado, and this will be in effect until 9 o'clock. So if you're in Wittenberg, Tigerton, Split Rock, Big Falls, Marion, Buckby, Pella, Leopolis, the storm is in the path of you. So please move to an interior room on the lowest floor of a well-built building, away from windows if you're outdoors, in a mobile home, or in a vehicle. Move to the closest substantial shelter and protect yourself from flying debris. Now, if you're listening and you're not seeing severe weather, it's because it's not in your area. It may be at some point, and when it is, we will keep you posted as we always do, thanks to our friends at Ivy Trails Gift and Garden Center. 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We'll take a quick break, come back with the latest and what's happening with these storms next.
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1: All right, we've got tornado warnings in effect here. It's severe weather updates on WIXX at 8:30, thanks to our friends at Ivy Trails Gift and Garden Center. Radar indicated tornado and a tornado warning in effect for western Shawano and northwestern Waupaca counties until 9 o'clock, so another 25 minutes or so. At 8:25, a severe thunderstorm capable of producing a tornado was located 5 miles south of Wittenberg, 24 miles northeast of Stevens Point, moving east at 30 miles an hour. The risk with this storm includes flying debris for those caught without shelter, mobile homes likely to be damaged or destroyed, roofs, windows, damage to vehicles will occur, tree damage is likely as well. Wittenberg is in the line of the storm as we speak. If you're in the town of Tigerton, Split Rock, Big Falls, Marion, Caroline, Buckby, Pella, or Leopolis, take cover immediately. Move to the interior room of the lowest floor of a well-built building away from the windows. If you're outdoors in a mobile home or in a vehicle, move to the closest substantial shelter and protect yourself from flying debris. Again, this tornado warning is in effect until 9 o'clock. It's a radar-indicated tornado. There is a... that's pretty much it for the tornado warnings at this point. The one for Central Menominee and Central Shawano counties appears to have weakened to the point where they're not mentioning a tornado warning anymore. So that will expire. Now, there is a tornado watch in effect, which means conditions are favorable for pretty much the entire WIXX listening area until 11 o'clock tonight. So we will keep you posted on the latest on those as they may pop up. Again, as mentioned before, checking the radar, the street level radar, by the way, at WIXX.com, which you can zoom in on pretty much your house. It's that detailed, but it's smaller severe cells. It's not necessarily one large storm front, which is oftentimes what we see with tornado warnings like this, but that's not the case. I'm not a meteorologist by any means, but that is what I'm seeing on the radar map. So most of us experiencing pretty decent, kind of a windy, warm, sunny night, but some of us experiencing these tornado warnings. So we will keep you posted as alerts become available to us. 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

0: 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What's going on?
1: Well, tornado warnings have been the name of the game. If you're just tuning in, there is a radar-indicated tornado that a severe thunderstorm is capable of producing a tornado 5 miles south of Wittenberg. This was about 15 minutes ago, moving east at 30 miles an hour, flying debris with this storm. Mobile homes could be damaged, destroyed, damaged roofs, windows, and vehicles. So while Wittenberg getting the brunt of this storm, but also if you're in Leopolis, Tigerton, Whitcomb, Big Falls, Split Falls, Caroline, Pella, those type areas, Buckby, you're in the line of this storm as well. So that is a tornado warning, radar indicated, in effect until 9 o'clock. So about another 20 minutes left on that one. Other than that, there is a tornado warning for southeastern Marathon and northeastern Portage counties. That's on the very fringe of our WIXX listening area. If you're in Mozenie, you can hear us in that area. Make sure you take cover for that. That is another radar indicated tornado in effect, only for about another few minutes on that one, though. So hopefully they'll update that and downgrade them. The good thing is that these are just small cells that are popping up, and they seem to be dying down as they move more towards the Green Bay, Appleton, Oshkosh areas, which is a good thing for most of us listening. Of course, if they do pop up or they continue to be severe and strong, we will keep you posted here on WIXX, and you can get those alerts sent right to your phone by texting the word severe to 31011, courtesy of Ivy Trails Gift and Garden Center and 101 WIXX. Back to the Tommy Fox Night Show. Here's Alex Warren.

WIXX Ivy Trails Gift and Garden Center, severe weather alert. Tornado warning in effect until 8:45. Nope, make that 9 o'clock for Western Shawano and Northwestern Waupaca counties. It's almost 8:45 right now, so we only have about 15 or 16 minutes left in this tornado warning, which has already affected Wittenberg, places like Tigerton, Split Rock, Big Falls, Marion, Buckby, Leopolis, in the path of this storm as well. If you're in Clintonville or Embarrass, you might be seeing the front end of this storm. Those towns aren't in this official path yet, but they're just on the outskirts. So it's probably good if you're in Clintonville to take shelter as well, just to be on the safe side. Embarrass as well. If you know people in that area, you can contact them. This, again, goes into effect until 9 o'clock. This is a radar-indicated tornado, so there hasn't been a tornado spotted on the ground in this particular situation. However, clouds indicate that one could drop from the ground. Strong rotation in this, so it could drop at any moment. So that's why we want you to be safe. You can get these alerts sent right to your phone by texting severe to 31011, courtesy of Ivy Trails Gift and Garden and WIXX. Wow.

0: 101 WIXX. All right, so you know we always keep you updated on the severe stuff. 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What's going on?
1: Well, a tornado warning has just been issued, and this is an update. Until 9:45, northeastern Portage County in central Wisconsin and northern Waupaca County as well. A severe thunderstorm capable of producing a tornado was located 7 miles southwest of Bevent, or 11 miles northeast of Stevens Point, moving east at 35 miles an hour. This is a radar-indicated storm. The tornado will be near Clintonville at about 9:40, it sounds like. So Clintonville, other locations impacted by this tornado include North Star, Rochelt, Northland, Schmidt Corner, Iola, Big Falls, Simcoe, and Manawa. So if you're in those areas, move to an interior room of the lowest floor of a well-built building away from windows. If you're outdoors in a mobile home or in a vehicle, move to the closest substantial shelter and protect yourself from flying debris. Again, this tornado warning is in effect until 9:45. Again, at 8:41, a severe thunderstorm capable of producing a tornado was located 7 miles southwest of Bevent or 11 miles northeast of Stevens Point, moving east at 35 miles an hour. The tornado warning remains in effect for western Shawano and northwestern Waupaca counties. Now, this is a separate storm cell until 9 o'clock, and locations impacted include Marion, Caroline, Buckby, Pella, Leopolis, Tigerton, Split Rock, Wittenberg, Big Falls. So if you're in the line of those storms, you should be taking shelter as well. And I believe that is it for our listening area at this point. 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Tornado warnings, again, in effect for northeastern Portage, northern Waupaca counties, included Rochelt, Peru, Northland, Clintonville, Iola, Simcoe, Manawa. If you're in the path of these storms, it's a radar-indicated tornado. It doesn't mean that a tornado has actually been spotted on the ground, but strong rotation in the clouds could mean one could drop at any moment. And we will keep you posted to keep you safe here on WIXX. 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

Hi, thank you. It is 8:50 right now, and a tornado warning is in effect for northeastern Portage County and northern Waupaca County until 9:45. At 8:41 p.m., a severe thunderstorm capable of producing a tornado was located 7 miles southwest of Bevent, or 11 miles northeast of Stevens Point, moving east at 5 miles an hour. This is a radar-indicated tornado with flying debris possible. If this tornado does drop, without people without shelter will probably be mobile homes will be damaged or destroyed. Damage to roofs, windows, and vehicles will occur. Tree damage is likely as well. Tornado will be near Clintonville by around 9:40. Other locations impacted by this tornado include North Star, Rosholt, Peru, Northland, Schmidt Corner, Iola, Big Falls, Simcoe, and Manawa. You're hearing the National Weather Service alert going off in the background, so we could be interrupted here again shortly. If you're in the line of this storm, please move to an interior room on the lowest floor of a well-built building away from your windows. If you're indoors, if you're outdoors, in a mobile home or in a vehicle, move to the closest substantial shelter and protect yourself from flying debris. Tornado warning remains in effect for about

0: So along with the severe thunderstorm warnings you just heard about, there are again tornado warnings. However, we're just getting this update a few minutes ago that the tornado warning for western Shawano and northwestern Waupaca counties will expire at 9 o'clock. It was previously in effect until 9:45, so that is good news. These small but strong storm cells that are producing these thunderstorms and tornado warnings seem to be dying down a bit as they continue to move east into the Green Bay and Fox Valley area. However, the tornado warning in effect for Portage County and Waupaca County until 9:45 continues. Again, this is a radar indicated tornado. Tornado will be near Clintonville around 9:40. Other locations impacted include North Star, Rosholt, Peru, North and Schmidt Corner, Iola, Big Falls, Simcoe, and Manawa. We're going to take a short break here. Come back with the latest storm updates. 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

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The National Weather Service in Green Bay issued a tornado warning for northeastern Portage County in central Wisconsin and northern Waupaca County until about 9:45. It's 9:03 right now. At 8:41, a severe thunderstorm capable of producing a tornado was located 7 miles southwest of Bevent or 11 miles northeast of Stevens Point, moving east at 35 miles an hour. This is a radar-indicated tornado, so there hasn't been a tornado spotted on the ground yet, but strong rotations in the cloud mean that they do issue the tornado warning to be safe. This tornado will be near Clintonville at 9:40 tonight. Other locations impacted by this tornado include North Star, Rosholt, Norske, Peru, Northland, Schmidt Corner, Iola, Big Falls, Simcoe, and Manawa. So if you're in that area, please move to an interior room of the lowest floor of a well-built building away from the windows. If you're outdoors or in a mobile home or in a vehicle, move to the closest substantial shelter and protect yourself from flying debris. Again, this is a tornado warning, radar indicated until 9:45 for northeastern Portage County and northern Waupaca County. We will keep you posted all night long here on WIXX with the latest updates, and you can get them sent right to your phone if any more storms pop up direct from the National Weather Service by texting the word severe to 31011, courtesy of Ivy Trails Gift and Garden Center.

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All right, help us pick the hits. 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Just text music to 31011. Take the survey. It's all about your opinion. We just want to know it. Here's Die on This Hill right now. It's 101 WIXX.

WIXX Severe Weather Alert brought to you by Ivy Trails Gift and Garden Center of Green Bay and Manitowoc. Still following along on a tornado warning issued for northeastern Portage County and northern Wapaka counties. That's until 9:45. At around 8:41, a severe thunderstorm capable of producing a tornado was located about 7 miles southwest of Bevent. That's moving east at 35 miles per hour. This is radar indicated rotation, so no formal tornado on the ground as of yet, but we are seeing some rotation in that storm system.

9:30, that 60-mile-per-hour wind gusts and quarter-size hail. We could see some damage to vehicles and wind damage to roof siding and trees. Detroit Island and Rock Island, you'll see that storm just about right now. Other locations impacted by that severe thunderstorm include Washington Island and Rock Island State Park. Tornado watch remains in effect until 11 o'clock for a portion and majority of northeast Wisconsin as well. 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

0: WIXX severe weather alerts are brought to you by Ivy Trails Gift and Garden Center. We're seeing an update with this tornado warning. Right now, a tornado warning remains in effect until 9:45 for northern Wapaka County. About a couple minutes ago, 9:07, a severe thunderstorm capable of producing a tornado was located 12 miles north of Amherst. We're about 19 miles north of Wapaka. That's moving east at 35 miles per hour. Now, we're only seeing about radar-indicated rotation with this storm, so there is no formal tornado on the ground as of yet. We'll let you know if that is the case in the future, but flying debris can be dangerous to those caught without shelter. Mobile homes can be damaged or destroyed, and damage to roofs, windows, and vehicles can occur, and tree damage is likely with this storm. Clintonville, you're going to see this storm roughly around 9:40, and other locations impacted by the tornado include Northland, Norske, Schmidt Corner, Iola, Big Falls, Simcoe, Manawa, Fitzgerald Corners. If you are in those areas, move to an interior room on the lowest floor of a well-built building and away from windows if you can. Again, that is a tornado warning remaining in effect until 9:45 for northern Wapaka County. We are seeing still a severe thunderstorm warning remaining in effect until 9:30 for northern Door County. 60-mile-per-hour wind gust, quarter-size hail with these storms. Looks like locations impacted by this storm include Washington Island and Rock Island State Park. And a tornado watch remains in effect for mainly all counties in northeast Wisconsin. That is until 11 o'clock tonight. We're continuing to keep an eye on these storms. You can text the word severe to 31011 to sign up for severe weather alerts right to your phone. Just text severe to 31011. 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
1: Miles Smith, 101 WIXX, the station that's always keeping you up to date with any severe weather going on, which is why you can always listen to us when it is going on, or text severe to 31011 so you can be notified by us when it's coming. 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

0: WIXX severe weather updates are brought to you by Ivy Trails Gift and Garden Center of Green Bay and Manitowoc. That tornado warning we were talking about for northern Waupaca County has now expired. The storm which prompted that warning has weakened below severe limits and no longer appears capable of producing a tornado. Therefore, the National Weather Service has canceled that tornado warning. We are still seeing a severe thunderstorm warning for our friends in Door County, northern Door County, until 9:30 tonight. 60-mile-per-hour wind gust, quarter-size hail. That severe thunderstorm will be near Detroit Island and Rock Island. Other locations impacted include Washington Island and Rock Island State Park. A tornado watch does remain in effect until 11 o'clock tonight for mainly every county in northeast Wisconsin. We're continuing to track these storms as we're seeing them. You can text severe to 31011 or check out the live radar at WIXX.com and click the weather tab on the top. 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

WIXX Severe Weather Alerts brought to you by Ivy Trails Gift and Garden Center. The National Weather Service has issued a severe thunderstorm warning for central Door County until around 10 o'clock tonight. At around 9:30, a severe thunderstorm was located near Ephraim, or about 21 miles east of Marinette, moving east at 50 miles per hour. Seen about 60 mile per hour wind gusts and quarter size hail with this storm. Ephraim and Eagle Bluff Light, you're seeing that storm right about now. Canna Island Light around 9:40, and other locations impacted by this severe thunderstorm include Sister Bay, Peninsula State Park, Fish Creek, Peninsula Center, Rowley's Bay, and Bailey's Harbor. That is a severe thunderstorm warning for central Door County until 10 o'clock tonight. We are still seeing a tornado watch in effect for all counties in northeast Wisconsin until 11 o'clock. 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

Miles Smith, 101 WIXX, and Packers 5K, or the Kids 1K inside Lambeau. Yeah, that's happening end of this week. We've been talking about it for a while, but yeah, it's finally coming up this weekend, Friday and Saturday. Friday is the 1K Kids Run, and the 5K is Saturday. So, you know, we'll cheer you on as you cross the finish line. You're running inside Lambeau. 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

0: WIXX severe weather alerts are brought to you by Ivy Trails Gift and Garden Center of Green Bay and Manitowoc. There is still a tornado watch in effect for all counties in northeast Wisconsin. That is until 11 o'clock tonight. We'll keep you posted with the latest if any tornado warnings were to come up here in northeast Wisconsin. Right now, a severe thunderstorm warning remains in effect for central Door County until 10 o'clock tonight. 60 mile per hour wind gusts and quarter size hail with those storms. And tornadoes can develop quickly from these types of severe thunderstorms. We've already been seeing some radar-indicated rotation earlier on this evening. 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

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It's 101 WIXX and donuts and coffee for you and your coworkers at the office. Don't even have to pay for them. 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Huggy, Natalie, and Corey will deliver them to you. How nice is that? Thanks to State Farm Insurance, Zach Zimmerman of DePere. Want to get in on it? 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

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All right, I got one you might not have heard yet. It's from The Beaches. The song is called Edge of the Earth. 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

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You got that barbecue package, $100 to Festival Foods, and then free Bud Light, Blackstone Grill. Nice. 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

0: So you've probably seen the videos of Jimothy, the raccoon with a messed up spine. 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

0: WIXX Severe Weather Update brought to you by Ivy Trails Gifts and Garden Center. The National Weather Service has issued a severe thunderstorm warning for central Brown and northeastern Outagamie counties until 11:30 tonight. At around 10:48, a severe thunderstorm was located 9 miles south of Pulaski, or about 10 miles west of Green Bay, moving east at 15 miles per hour. I've seen about 60 mile per hour wind gusts with this storm, so you could see damage to roofs, siding, and trees. That severe thunderstorm is going to be near Longtail Point Light around 11:20 and Bellevue Town. You'll see that around 11:25. Other locations impacted by this severe thunderstorm include Oneida, Chicago Corners, Hobart, Howard, Ashwaubenon, Lambeau Field, De Pere, Alloway, Leo Frigo Bridge, and UW Green Bay. Just a reminder that a tornado watch remains in effect until now on midnight for northeast Wisconsin. That has been extended. Again, that tornado watch goes until midnight, but we are seeing that severe thunderstorm warning just issued for central Brown and northeastern Outagamie County until 11:30. I'll keep you posted here with the latest here on WIXX. To get severe weather text alerts right to your phone, just text the word severe to 31011. Thanks to Ivy Trails Gift and Garden Center and WIXX.
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Bruno Mars on WIXX. Hey, it's Lily. Hoping you're having a great start to your week. I got some great music coming up this hour, like Benson Boone, Jason Derulo, Taylor Swift. But right now it's 3 Days Grace on WIXX.

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A severe thunderstorm warning is in effect now until 11:30 for central Brown County. And around 10:59, a severe thunderstorm was located over Bellevue or near Green Bay, moving east at 30 miles per hour. 60 mile per hour wind gusts expected with this storm, so we could see some damage to roofs, siding, and trees. Bellevue, you're seeing that storm right about now. Other locations impacted by this severe thunderstorm include Alloway, Ledgeview, UW Green Bay, Leo.

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New music from Benson Boone on WIXX. That one was called The Time of My Life. Now it's over to Olivia Rodrigo. This is Drop Dead on WIXX.

Republic 182 on WIXX. According to Fox 11, it'll be a bit more sunny tomorrow with clouds in the afternoon and a high of 79. It's Malcolm Todd on WIXX.

0: WIXX Severe Weather Update brought to you by Ivy Trails Gift and Garden Center. A severe thunderstorm warning is in effect now until 11:30 for central Brown County. And around 10:59, a severe thunderstorm was located over Bellevue or near Green Bay, moving east at 30 miles per hour. 60 mile per hour wind gusts expected with this storm, so we could see some damage to roofs, siding, and trees. Bellevue, you're seeing that storm right about now. Other locations impacted by this severe thunderstorm include Alloway, Ledgeview, UW Green Bay, Leo Frigo Bridge, Lambeau Field, Ashwaubenon, De Pere, Bellevue, Bay Settlement, and Humboldt. Again, this is a severe thunderstorm warning remaining in effect until 11:30 for central Brown County. There is still a tornado watch in effect for many counties in northeast Wisconsin, mainly all of them, and that has been extended until midnight tonight. We'll keep you posted here with the latest here on WIXX. 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

Ariana Grande on WIXX. Hey, it's Lily. Hoping you're having a great start to your week. I got some great music coming up this hour, like Teddy Swims, Harry Styles, Ella Langley. But first, it's Somber. It's Home Wrecker on WIXX.

0: WIXX Severe Weather Update brought to you by Ivy Trails Gift and Garden Center. A severe thunderstorm warning is in effect now until 11:30 for central Brown County. And around 10:59, a severe thunderstorm was located over Bellevue or near Green Bay, moving east at 30 miles per hour. 60 mile per hour wind gusts expected with this storm, so we could see some damage to roofs, siding, and trees. Bellevue, you're seeing that storm right about now. Other locations impacted by this severe thunderstorm include Alloway, Ledgeview, UW Green Bay, Leo Frigo Bridge, Lambeau Field, Ashwaubenon, De Pere, Bellevue, Bay Settlement, and Humboldt. Again, this is a severe thunderstorm warning remaining in effect until 11:30 for central Brown County. There is still a tornado watch in effect for many counties in northeast Wisconsin, mainly all of them, and that has been extended until midnight tonight. We'll keep you posted here with the latest here on WIXX. Text the word severe to 31011 to sign up for severe weather alerts right to your phone. 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

0: WIXX Severe Weather Update brought to you by Ivy Trails Gift and Garden Center. A severe thunderstorm warning is in effect now until 11:30 for central Brown County. And around 10:59, a severe thunderstorm was located over Bellevue or near Green Bay, moving east at 30 miles per hour. 60 mile per hour wind gusts expected with this storm, so we could see some damage to roofs, siding, and trees. Bellevue, you're seeing that storm right about now. Other locations impacted by this severe thunderstorm include Alloway, Ledgeview, UW Green Bay, Leo Frigo Bridge, Lambeau Field, Ashwaubenon, De Pere, Bellevue, Bay Settlement, and Humboldt. Again, this is a severe thunderstorm warning remaining in effect until 11:30 for central Brown County. There is still a tornado watch in effect for many counties in northeast Wisconsin, mainly all of them, and that has been extended until midnight tonight. We'll keep you posted here with the latest here on WIXX. 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Thanks to Ivy Trails Gift and Garden Center and IXX.
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0: WIXX severe weather update brought to you by Ivy Trails Gift and Garden Center. A severe thunderstorm warning is in effect now until 11:30 for central Brown County. And around 10:59, a severe thunderstorm was located over Bellevue or near Green Bay, moving east at 30 miles per hour. 60 mile per hour wind gusts expected with this storm, so we could see some damage to roofs, siding, and trees. Bellevue, you're seeing that storm right about now. Other locations impacted by this severe thunderstorm include Alloway, Ledgeview, UW Green Bay, Leo Frigo Bridge, Lambeau Field, Ashwaubenon, De Pere, Bellevue, Bay Settlement, and Humboldt. Again, this is a severe thunderstorm warning remaining in effect until 11:30 for central Brown County. There is still a tornado watch in effect for many counties in northeast Wisconsin, mainly all of them, and that has been extended until midnight tonight. We'll keep you posted here with the latest here on WIXX. 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

Shine down on WIXX. 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

WIXX Severe Weather Update brought to you by Ivy Trails Gift and Garden Center. A severe thunderstorm warning is in effect now until 11:30 for central Brown County. And around 10:59, a severe thunderstorm was located over Bellevue or near Green Bay, moving east at 30 miles per hour. 60 mile per hour wind gusts expected with this storm, so we could see some damage to roofs, siding, and trees. Bellevue, you're seeing that storm right about now. Other locations impacted by this severe thunderstorm include Alloway, Ledgeview, UW Green Bay, Leo Frigo Bridge, Lambeau Field, Ashwaubenon, De Pere, Bellevue, Bay Settlement, and Humboldt. Again, this is a severe thunderstorm warning remaining in effect until 11:30 for central Brown County. There is still a tornado watch in effect for many counties in northeast Wisconsin, mainly all of them, and that has been extended until midnight tonight. We'll keep you posted here with the latest here on WIXX. Text the word severe to 31011 to sign up for severe weather alerts right to your phone. 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

mundane, a masterpiece. Oh my, my, oh my, my love. I take one look at you, you're taking me out.

WIXX Severe Weather Update brought to you by Ivy Trails Gift and Garden Center. A severe thunderstorm warning is in effect now until 11:30 for central Brown County. And around 10:59, a severe thunderstorm was located over Bellevue or near Green Bay, moving east at 30 miles per hour. 60 mile per hour wind gusts expected with this storm, so we could see some damage to roofs, siding, and trees. Bellevue, you're seeing that storm right about now. Other locations impacted by this severe thunderstorm include Alloway, Ledgeview, UW Green Bay, Leo Frigo Bridge, Lambeau Field, Ashwaubenon, De Pere, Bellevue, Bay Settlement, and Humboldt. Again, this is a severe thunderstorm warning remaining in effect until 11:30 for central Brown County. There is still a tornado watch in effect for many counties in northeast Wisconsin, mainly all of them, and that has been extended until midnight tonight. We'll keep you posted here with the latest here on WIXX. 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

0: WIXX Severe Weather Update brought to you by Ivy Trails Gift and Garden Center. A severe thunderstorm warning is in effect now until 11:30 for central Brown County. And around 10:59, a severe thunderstorm was located over Bellevue or near Green Bay, moving east at 30 miles per hour. 60 mile per hour wind gusts expected with this storm, so we could see some damage to roofs, siding, and trees. Bellevue, you're seeing that storm right about now. Other locations impacted by this severe thunderstorm include Alloway, Ledgeview, UW Green Bay, Leo Frigo Bridge, Lambeau Field, Ashwaubenon, De Pere, Bellevue, Bay Settlement, and Humboldt. Again, this is a severe thunderstorm warning remaining in effect until 11:30 for central Brown County. There is still a tornado watch in effect for many counties in northeast Wisconsin, mainly all of them, and that has been extended until midnight tonight. We'll keep you posted here with the latest here on WIXX. 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

Damon, Paula, and Jenny with Dracula on WIXX. Hey, it's Lily. Hoping you're having a great Tuesday morning. I'm keeping the music going all night long with some Sabrina Carpenter, some Somber, some Alex Warren. But right now, it's Zara Larsson. It's Midnight Sun on WIXX.

WIXX Severe Weather Update brought to you by Ivy Trails Gift and Garden Center. A severe thunderstorm warning is in effect now until 11:30 for central Brown County. And around 10:59, a severe thunderstorm was located over Bellevue or near Green Bay, moving east at 30 miles per hour. 60 mile per hour wind gusts expected with this storm, so we could see some damage to roofs, siding, and trees. Bellevue, you're seeing that storm right about now. Other locations impacted by this severe thunderstorm include Alloway, Ledgeview, UW Green Bay, Leo Frigo Bridge, Lambeau Field, Ashwaubenon, De Pere, Bellevue, Bay Settlement, and Humboldt. Again, this is a severe thunderstorm warning remaining in effect until 11:30 for central Brown County. There is still a tornado watch in effect for many counties in northeast Wisconsin, mainly all of them, and that has been extended until midnight tonight. We'll keep you posted here with the latest here on WIXX. Text the word severe to 31011 to sign up for severe weather alerts right to your phone. 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

0: WIXX Severe Weather Update brought to you by Ivy Trails Gift and Garden Center. A severe thunderstorm warning is in effect now until 11:30 for central Brown County. At around 10:59, a severe thunderstorm was located over Bellevue or near Green Bay, moving east at 30 miles per hour. 60 mile per hour wind gusts expected with this storm, so we could see some damage to roofs, siding, and trees. Bellevue, you're seeing that storm right about now. Other locations impacted by this severe thunderstorm include Alloway, Ledgeview, UW Green Bay, Leo Frigo Bridge, Lambeau Field, Ashwaubenon, De Pere, Bellevue, Bay Settlement, and Humboldt. Again, this is a severe thunderstorm warning remaining in effect until 11:30 for central Brown County. There is still a tornado watch in effect for many counties in northeast Wisconsin, mainly all of them, and that has been extended until midnight tonight. We'll keep you posted here with the latest here on WIXX. 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

0: WIXX Severe Weather Update brought to you by Ivy Trails Gift and Garden Center. A severe thunderstorm warning is in effect now until 11:30 for central Brown County. At around 10:59, a severe thunderstorm was located over Bellevue or near Green Bay, moving east at 30 miles per hour. 60 mile per hour wind gusts expected with this storm, so we could see some damage to roofs, siding, and trees. Bellevue, you're seeing that storm right about now. Other locations impacted by this severe thunderstorm include Alloway, Ledgeview, UW Green Bay, Leo Frigo Bridge, Lambeau Field, Ashwaubenon, De Pere, Bellevue, Bay Settlement, and Humboldt. Again, this is a severe thunderstorm warning remaining in effect until 11:30 for central Brown County. There is still a tornado watch in effect for many counties in northeast Wisconsin, mainly all of them, and that has been extended until midnight tonight. We'll keep you posted here with the latest here on WIXX. 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

0: WIXX Severe Weather Update brought to you by Ivy Trails Gift and Garden Center. A severe thunderstorm warning is in effect now until 11:30 for central Brown County. At around 10:59, a severe thunderstorm was located over Bellevue or near Green Bay, moving east at 30 miles per hour. 60 mile per hour wind gusts expected with this storm, so we could see some damage to roofs, siding, and trees. Bellevue, you're seeing that storm right about now. Other locations impacted by this severe thunderstorm include Alloway, Ledgeview, UW Green Bay, Leo Frigo Bridge, Lambeau Field, Ashwaubenon, De Pere, Bellevue, Bay Settlement, and Humboldt. Again, this is a severe thunderstorm warning remaining in effect until 11:30 for central Brown County. There is still a tornado watch in effect for many counties in northeast Wisconsin, mainly all of them, and that has been extended until midnight tonight. We'll keep you posted here with the latest here on WIXX. 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
1: WIXX severe weather update brought to you by Ivy Trails Gift and Garden Center. A severe thunderstorm warning is in effect now until 11:30 for central Brown County. And around 10:59, a severe thunderstorm was located over Bellevue or near Green Bay, moving east at 30 miles per hour. 60 mile per hour wind gusts expected with this storm, so we could see some damage to roofs, siding, and trees. Bellevue, you're seeing that storm right about now. Other locations impacted by this severe thunderstorm include Alloway, Ledgeview, UW Green Bay, Leo Free Eagle Bridge, Lambeau Field, Ashwaubenon, De Pere, Bellevue, Bay Settlement, and Humboldt. Again, this is a severe thunderstorm warning remaining in effect until 11:30 for central Brown County. There is still a tornado watch in effect for many counties in northeast Wisconsin, mainly all of them, and that has been extended until midnight tonight. We'll keep you posted here with the latest here on WIXX. Text the word severe to 31011 to sign up for severe weather alerts right to your phone. 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

WIXX Severe Weather Update brought to you by Ivy Trails Gift and Garden Center. A severe thunderstorm warning is in effect now until 11:30 for central Brown County. At around 10:59, a severe thunderstorm was located over Bellevue or near Green Bay, moving east at 30 miles per hour. 60 mile per hour wind gusts expected with this storm, so we could see some damage to roofs, siding, and trees. Bellevue, you're seeing that storm right about now. Other locations impacted by this severe thunderstorm include Alloway, Ledgeview, UW Green Bay, Leo Frigo Bridge, Lambeau Field, Ashwaubenon, DePere, Bellevue, Bay Settlement, and Humboldt. Again, this is a severe thunderstorm warning remaining in effect until 11:30 for central Brown County. There is still a tornado watch in effect for many counties in northeast Wisconsin, mainly all of them, and that has been extended until midnight tonight. We'll keep you posted here with the latest here on WIXX. Text the word severe to 31011 to sign up for severe weather alerts right to your phone. 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

0: WIXX Severe Weather Update brought to you by Ivy Trails Gift and Garden Center. A severe thunderstorm warning is in effect now until 11:30 for central Brown County. And around 10:59, a severe thunderstorm was located over Bellevue or near Green Bay, moving east at 30 miles per hour. 60 mile per hour wind gusts expected with this storm, so we could see some damage to roofs, siding, and trees. Bellevue, you're seeing that storm right about now. Other locations impacted by this severe thunderstorm include Alloway, Ledgeview, UW Green Bay, Leo Frigo Bridge, Lambeau Field, Ashwaubenon, De Pere, Bellevue, Bay Settlement, and Humboldt. Again, this is a severe thunderstorm warning remaining in effect until 11:30 for central Brown County. There is still a tornado watch in effect for many counties in northeast Wisconsin, mainly all of them, and that has been extended until midnight tonight. We'll keep you posted here with the latest here on WIXX. 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

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Hey, it's Lily. I'm keeping the music going all night long, like this next one. It's Olivia Rodrigo with Drop Dead on WIXX.

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1: AJR on WIXX. According to Fox 11, we'll have a sunny start to the day with some clouds in the afternoon and a chance of showers, plus a high of 79 with breezy and less humid air. This is Bruno Mars. 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
1: Malcolm Todd, I've been loving that one. That was Earrings on WIXX. It's Lily. I got a few hours left where I'm going to keep playing some music. Like this next one. It's Ella Langley. It's Choosing Texas on WIXX.

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Ariana Grande on WIXX. It's Lily, hoping you're having a great start to your week. According to Fox 11, today will be sunny with clouds in the afternoon and a high of 79. It's Alex Warren on WIXX.

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0: It's Boone on WIXX. According to Fox 11, today will start out sunny and see some clouds in the afternoon with possibilities of showers, and it'll be a high of 79. It's MGK and Wiz Khalifa on WIXX.
1: Let's go. Sounds good. 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

0: Yellow Card on WIXX. According to Fox 11, today will start out sunny with some clouds and possible showers in the afternoon and a high of 79. It's Kesha on WIXX.
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Jack Harlow on WIXX. According to Fox 11, today will start out sunny with some clouds and a possible shower in the afternoon and a high of 79. It's Lily heading out for the morning, but it's been great to be back as always, and I hope you have a great rest of your week. I'm leaving you with Teddy Swims on WIXX.

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1: We could see a passing shower today. It will be less humid. For today, partly cloudy and windy. Chance of a spotty shower or a thunderstorm, high 78. Mostly clear tonight, low 53. Tomorrow, mostly sunny, high 75. Mostly sunny on Thursday, high near 80. From Fox 11, your station for severe weather coverage, I'm meteorologist Pete Potoniak on 101 WIXX. 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
1: Boy, we're all out of sorts this morning.
0: Hold on. This is, I don't know what I did.
2: Good morning, Neverland!
3: We are back!
4: That's right.
5: And we're the three best friends that anybody could have.
0: Hey, 519. Hey.
1: Welcome. You're a smooth jazz guy now, or what?
6: All weekend long.
1: Let's hear your best smooth jazz voice.
7: Oh, boy.
1: There you go.
0: That's it.
7: That's nice. It.
0: That's some NPR stuff right there.
1: We talk really close to the microphone. Really
0: Yo,
1: close.
0: Welcome to Tuesday Day. I know we're talking about this later on in the show because we have to, and it is my moving experience with my girlfriend right now. We got to talk about that later.
1: Yeah, Huggy's moving houses. He's not moving out of the city. Don't worry.
0: Yeah, I know. A lot of people ask that. I was packing up my car yesterday. My neighbor Jay across the street was like, "Are you fleeing the country?" I said, "No, I'm just moving." He's like, "You're getting out of here." And that's exactly how he sounds, too. And I was like, "No, dude, I'm just moving to the pier." He said, "Well, you bring all the trouble here anyway, so good riddance." I was like, "Trouble, dude." He's like, "I'm just kidding, man." I said, "Well, at least I'm not going to live across the street from somebody that finds my burn box and puts it in his hoarder house."
1: Was that him? The same guy?
0: Mm-hmm.
1: Did you really say that to him?
0: He thinks it's funny.
1: Yeah, that is funny.
0: He thinks it's funny.
1: Hey, before you got in here, Natalie, mm-hmm. Huggy and I were discussing. Tell Natalie the stats. Your weight.
0: Oh, okay. So when I first started, I think I was 234.
1: Okay, that we're talking about Huggy's sobriety journey here.
0: Yes. So once I stopped, I'm 112 days sober, and I'm down to 197.
7: Wow.
0: Yeah.
7: That's so amazing.
0: It's a combination of certain things, you know, but it's also me not drinking.
7: Yes. Because
0: my walking weight's 200. Like, that's what I've pretty much been for the last whatever. I mean, because I was putting on muscle and stuff, but... Yeah, man, I feel great. My
1: Good
0: face isn't fat. I saw photos, man, and compared to the one I took yesterday, you can go check it out if you want to see a hot bod.
7: Would you ever do a bodybuilding contest?
0: I can. I mean, if I did, I have the perfect body for it because we're short. Short people have they crush.
7: Yeah.
0: Would I do it? No.
7: No.
0: Way. I'm 36. I can't start now.
7: That's not true. Mo, one of my friends, just did one. He was training for an entire, like,
0: Did he
7: two
0: wear
7: years.
0: The bikini?
7: He did.
0: Uh-huh.
7: No. It was cute. I said, I never want to see this again, but I love it.
0: Natalie goes, boop.
7: Come here, let me give you a little boop.
1: National Junk Food Day. We'll find out some interesting stats about that. Latest on the food poisoning across America, and a new bit with Huggy coming up at 6:40 on WIXX.

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1: 101 WIXX, Huggy, Natalie, and Corey. Good morning. Welcome to Tuesday. We got through Monday. It's all good. It's all downhill from here. 69 degrees right now. Shooting for high of 78 with the chance of rain today. We had some severe weather move through the area, the far kind of western part of our listening area. Yeah. Actually, a couple of tornadoes touched down to the west of Green Bay yesterday. Nothing completely serious, but there was tornado warnings last night up until about 9, 10 o'clock.
2: That's something I'm going to talk about. And ladies and gentlemen, buckle up in the show. I'm going to talk about that particular moment in our moving experience yesterday.
1: Ooh, 740.
2: Me and Ashley moving in 7:40. We're going to discuss some things. Fellas, I'm going to need you on my side.
1: Ganging up against poor Ashley. Such a sweetheart. Are these celebrities holding on to their careers by a thread? Let's go through these, and I want your opinion on both of them. Number one, Jennifer Lopez.
2: Yes. Natalie made me watch that weird movie.
3: Love her.
1: The documentary?
2: No, the movie documentary, whatever it was. I don't even know. She was singing and talking, and it was like colorful. And yeah, dude, it wasn't a vibe. That I blame that on Natalie. I'll never get that half hour back.
3: That's okay.
1: Somebody said the self-financed documentary and movie was unbelievably embarrassing. She has to have one of the biggest ego-to-talent ratios of all time, according to one person.
2: No. No,
3: J-Lo. I'm here for the girls that everyone hates. So,
2: well, no, that's not what I'm saying.
3: I like her. Right. I'll throw her a bone.
1: Bring that up for Natalie.
4: Goodbye.
1: Nicki Minaj, she's tanked her legacy by picking fights with the newer wave of artists instead of embracing the role of the respected veteran. Thoughts?
2: I think she's washed. She had a moment, dude.
3: Barbs.
2: That's what she calls herself.
3: Yeah.
2: Oh.
1: Is that her nickname?
3: Barbie. Yeah, oh. The Barbies. Barbs.
1: See, I kind of think she ended it for herself, I believe, the debacle of the American Idol season when it was her versus Mariah Carey. Remember, they were judges.
3: Oh, that was great TV.
1: They did was fight. It was reality TV. We remember more about them two fighting than we do any of the contestants that season.
3: I thought it was sad seeing her being pinned so much against Cardi B because I think them together would have been excellent.
1: Yeah.
2: Yeah, because they're...
3: It's kind of the same.
2: No matter what, I don't know what Cardi B's take on it is. She's influenced by Nicki Minaj.
3: Oh, 100%. She said that before,
2: That's what I was going to ask. Is
3: imagine
2: that
3: a song with Megan Thee Stallion, Nicki Minaj, and Cardi B.
2: I would think it's that it was just a Cardi B song. Because they kind of all sound alike.
1: A little bit, mm-hmm. Yeah. I mean, they have... Cardi B's got that distinct... Her little... What's the one thing that she does?
2: Oh, she does that.
1: She can do that. I can't do that with my mouth. Katy Perry. It feels like watching someone trying to reboot their own relevance with the exact software that crashed it.
2: I'm not commenting on any more women's careers. Natalie's giving me
3: Let's
2: that
3: not.
1: Ryan Reynolds. Somebody says Ryan Reynolds because of his association with Blake Lively and the whole weird things going on with that
2: situation. I've heard many a times from different, well, I haven't heard. I've just watched actual YouTube videos saying that he's kind of a butthole, Ryan Reynolds.
1: In real life.
2: Yeah. So, I mean, I don't know. Is he overrated? He's hilarious.
1: He's funny.
3: He's so sarcastic. Really funny.
2: And he's handsome.
3: My first Ryan Reynolds movie I think I watched was Waiting.
1: Yes. Yeah.
2: I love that movie, dude.
3: Yeah. That was my first one.
1: So I tried to watch that with my 14-year-old boys. And I was like, okay, this is going to be kind of gross. And I kind of forgot about it. And they didn't laugh in the first 10, 15 minutes because there's a lot of gross humor in it.
2: Mm-hmm.
1: And I was like, okay, you guys aren't digging this. They're like, nah, it's kind of weird. I'm like, okay, I guess that's humor from what, 20 years ago. We thought it was funny, but 14-year-olds nowadays don't, which it's probably good I didn't show them that movie because it's not really a kid's movie at all.
2: Towards the end, it gets worse. You know, there's a sequel called Still Waiting, and they shouldn't have did that.
3: No.
1: Ryan Reynolds did it.
2: Ryan Reynolds wasn't in it, but Justin Long was in it for a couple seconds. But yeah.
1: And then finally, Huggy, I want to get your take on this. In case you're just joining us, these are celebrities holding on to their careers by a thread. Jared Leto.
2: Yes.
1: His career feels less like a profession and more like a bizarre vanity project.
2: What do you think of that one, Natalie? Because handsome dude, he's very talented. But dude, I think, is he just getting the box office money right now? He did all the artsy stuff. Now he was Morbius.
0: that
1: he was
0: Morbius, and that movie tanked. He was a couple other ones. I mean, he was Joker. I think he fell off after Joker.
3: You think so?
0: I think so. I thought he looked great as a Joker. It was a different take on it, but I personally think after that movie, because it wasn't that good of a betrayal, it kind of tanked off.
1: Okay.
0: I mean, I do like his band, 30 Seconds to Mars, with his brother. That's
1: a good
0: band. Is
1: he still in that band?
3: Yeah. Yes.
1: Oh, okay.
0: I think that's his biggest passion is that rather than acting.
1: Acting, yeah. He's pretty talented, though, when you think about
3: it. Yeah, he's very versatile.
1: Being able to do both, yeah.
0: I mean, think of Dallas Buyers Club with Matthew McConaughey. It was about...
3: Oh, I forgot about that movie.
0: It was about the AIDS and stuff.
3: Mm-hmm.
0: Yeah, him and Matthew McConaughey, that was his diet, was eating food with little tiny forks and spoons. So that way...
1: It would take him forever to eat? And
0: you can only eat... He had a portion.
1: Yeah.
0: But because of the small spoon, you trick your brain into thinking you're full because the spoon is taking...
1: Interesting.
0: Yeah, that's what he was explaining. He was like, I'll take a spoon, a little spoon, I'll put it in my peas, and then I'll show my all right.
1: Actual soundbite right there. Actual soundbite. It's 5:35. We kind of thought this guy was going down the same path as some of these celebrities we were just talking about, but I don't know. This song is pretty good. I like it. Justin Bieber. It's Speed Demon with Huggy and Natalie and

0: it's National Junk Food Day here on 101 WIXX 541 with Huggy, Natalie, and Corey. 69 degrees right now. And Huggy, you being a former addict, I want to know what you think about this, because a study from the University of Michigan reveals that people who give up junk food have the same withdrawal symptoms as those who are coming off of drugs. They're worst in the first 5 days and then begin to fade away. Fast food junkies experience feelings of sadness, tiredness, and anger. Foods that are high in sugar and salt produce the worst withdrawal symptoms.
1: I mean, yeah, if you think about it, it's kind of like there's other addictions too. I mean, food addiction turns into body dysmorphia.
0: Yeah.
1: I mean, that's a thing.
2: Yes.
1: I mean, then you got other addictions too, like what was I just thinking of? Dang it. But yeah, it's the same in your limbic system. You just got to rewire your brain, and it's a lot easier said than done. But food is tough because it's always there, and it's not illegal. It's just there.
0: Good point.
1: That's the thing about, you know, being under substances. I had to ask somebody, drive a car.
0: You can just drive around the corner and go buy something.
1: I could walk across the street and buy some peanuts and have myself a day.
0: Favorite junk food, Natalie?
2: Taco dip.
0: That's right.
1: Is that junk food considered?
2: I mean, it's not healthy.
0: No, I would say that's junk food.
1: Is beef jerky a junk food? It's actually...
0: That's a good question.
2: That is a good question, because I mean, it's full of protein. I know a lot of people that are on a high protein diet eat it.
1: It's got a lot of salt in it, though, too. That's the thing. But I love beef jerky. I love a good meat stick.
2: Mm-hmm.
1: Oh, dude.
0: I like how they taste, but they always give me such nasty breath afterwards.
1: That's the point.
0: Oh,
1: that's the point, Corey.
0: You need to chew a pack of gum to get that taste out of your mouth. But
1: Ashley loves it.
0: I bet she does.
1: Come here, baby.
0: Come here, you big beef stick.
1: We're going on a road trip, my potato. Is that a bad nickname? Because that's what I call her, is my potato.
2: No, it's cute.
0: Yeah, that's sweet.
1: A little potato. What's your junk food is everything, Corey. All the donuts. Whatever unhealthy food in the kitchen. Do you remember that one time you took five pieces of pizza? It was creative crust.
2: Oh, yeah, didn't leave us for anything.
1: Remember, you came in the break room and you just started loading up a plate.
0: Well, nobody else is eating. You guys are all standing
2: around. We didn't get a chance.
1: Yeah, we were standing around.
2: We were waiting for our turn.
0: I came right at the wrong moment. I didn't read the room and I just took all the pizza, basically.
1: Yeah, it was the bacon maple syrup one.
0: Super good.
1: So good.
0: But Creative Crust is healthy.
1: Yeah. I mean, that's chicken crust pizza, right? But I mean, that's not junk food, but I've seen Corey indulge in some donuts too. Honestly, I didn't have a sweet tooth very long. Mm-hmm. I've never had one.
0: That's right. But then after you came off your alcohol.
1: I love chocolate cake, banana bread. If I get a whole thing of banana bread from Aldi or something like that, they slice it up and it's a banana loaf. And let me tell you, I could eat the whole tray in one sitting.
0: I can't stop eating banana bread.
2: It's so good. Some warm butter.
0: Oh my God. My favorite coffee spot over here has banana bread lattes.
1: What?
2: Sugar-free. What?
0: They're so good.
1: Banana bread lattes.
0: Sweet and salty banana bread lattes.
1: Wow.
2: Who's DoorDashing?
0: Delicious. Yes, let's go get one.
1: Hit up Thomas.
2: Hi, Thomas, I need a favor.
1: Thomas, the boys need coffee.
0: Here is an interesting stat, though, as we're talking about National Junk Food Day today. There's a new study that said that children who watch just one junk food commercial a week consume on average an additional 350 calories in foods that are high in salt, sugar, or fat every week. Just one commercial.
1: If you're not meal prepping, rather like weighing out your food and stuff like that, somebody just brought this up. The hardest thing about food addiction is that you have to eat.
2: Correct.
1: So, I mean, that's the trouble with food addiction, especially in this day and age, because everything, I feel like they put preserves and a bunch of stuff in our food. I mean, they do. And that just makes it more addicting, because I don't see a lot of junk food over in Europe.
0: No.
1: Do you see
2: a
1: them
2: lot of eat, it is illegal.
1: Do you see them eating Butterfingers?
0: Well, it's like the Norwegian soccer team that was here for the World Cup. They flew in all of their own food from, I think it was Norway. I think it was the Norwegians.
1: Yeah.
0: Because they didn't trust the American food system to
1: feed their true. Idea. I mean, dude.
0: It's trash.
1: I mean, Argentina probably wouldn't have did better if they would have just not eaten the third Big Mac.
0: their pregame meal was lettuce from Taco Bell.
1: Oh, no. Hey, we got to talk about that later.
0: No,
1: all right?
0: No, they debunked it.
1: I know.
0: They came back. The CDC said, sorry.
1: Yeah, Taylor,
0: bad.
1: Taylor Farms was just like, all right, well, yeah. What am I supposed to do about our marketing now?
0: Lost because like millions and millions of dollars.
1: How many people still see that and still think that? Just because there's one news article doesn't mean it's going to be true.
0: So, yeah, by the way, Taco Bell, lettuce. Safe. They said, whoops, our bad. But the other thing is, and we'll have to get into this later, is that where did it come from? Like, it had to come from somewhere. All these people are sick. Like, it didn't just happen.
1: Yeah.
0: So we'll have to dig into that a little bit more. 5:47 now with Huggy, Natalie, and Corey on WIXX. Here's Mark Ember with Belong Together.

0: to agency already?
1: Huggy, Natalie, and Corey are on 101 WIXX.
2: Oh, boy.
3: Uh-oh.
2: What did Huggy bring in his backpack to decorate the studio with?
4: You know what? I love purchasing things online and just bringing them in here and showing you my purchases.
3: You never That's know with
2: random,
3: Huggy. You just never know.
2: Random All right. things.
4: Ladies and gentlemen, we have a plant over here. What do they call it? DJ Fern?
2: Oh, no, it's DJ Chlorophyll.
4: DJ Chlorophyll. Now, it's dying.
3: Is it?
2: Nobody ever waters it.
3: You're not supposed to water it.
4: It's a geranium.
2: Wow.
3: You've been watering
2: Huggy,
3: it?
2: No, I never have.
4: Geranium, that's what it is.
2: Huggy knows his flowers because his mom worked at a flower shop.
4: Yeah, she owned one. So I decided we need a little bit more green in the studio besides that one plant that's going to die. No, I'm not talking about that green, Corey.
2: Jeez.
3: It was
4: a Snoop Dogg concert.
2: I was going to say Willie Nelson wants his plants back.
4: Ladies and gentlemen, I would like to introduce you to the fourth member of the show. Richard Simmons Shield Pet! Yeah!
3: Let me see that thing. Oh, that's terrifying and awesome at the same time.
2: You have to explain what it is.
4: All right, so if you know what a Chia Pets are, it's basically just a clay molding of Richard Simmons. So what it instructs you to do is spread the Chia Pets on his hair, and then it grows like his afro. So we just put it on his hair.
2: It's the sweating to the oldies guy from the videos back in the day. Is he missing still?
4: He's dead.
3: He's dead. He was never missing.
2: Oh,
4: that was not.
3: So,
2: he was missing for a while, wasn't
3: what?
2: He?
3: I think he just
2: I think
3: stopped
2: he disappeared
3: doing
2: and
3: stuff.
2: Then he died.
4: Wasn't that Casey Kasem?
2: I think he's still alive.
4: Anyway, this
3: Richard
4: is our
3: Simmons
4: new Richard
3: died.
4: Simmons. My one thing is I've had it for quite some time.
3: How long do you think?
4: Since I moved here, and I wasn't doing the show yet.
2: Like four years?
4: The thing is I put it away because I had it out, and Stinks hates it. He'd just be up there looking at it, barking at it because he didn't know.
3: Maybe possessed.
4: Being that I've had this for a long time, are chia seeds still good? Do they go expired? I mean, they're seeds.
3: Does it say anything on there?
4: No, there's nothing on it. It's just for information.
2: So how does it work? You had to like lather it up with something and then smear the seeds on there?
4: I guess you just put the seeds. Well, that's the thing. There's no direction on it. So I don't know what to do.
3: I think, you know what? There's this great invention called YouTube. I bet we can go and see how they do it.
2: Wow.
4: So are you guys cool with it?
3: Let's do it.
2: Yeah.
4: Let's have a chia pet. I don't know directions.
3: If anything, if you guys have a chia pet that you don't use or never opened, we should start collecting them in the studio. You know how better we'd be able to breathe in here with all the oxygen flowing?
2: Yeah,
3: yes.
2: Dude, what exactly is it? What kind of, does it say?
4: It turns into an afro.
3: What kind of plant though?
4: Yeah, the seeds turn into little hairs. I got them from Turkey. Richard Simmons Chia Pet's about to have a hair transplant.
2: Okay, well, that's going to really make it look nice in here. Huggy,
4: how awesome is this? All right.
2: Like, do you want me to give it a rating? On one
3: Here's the thing.
4: One
3: you need
4: Don't give
3: your
4: it a
3: own.
4: Seven. Do not give it a seven. Because sevens...
3: Give it a seven.
4: No.
2: Six and a half.
4: That's worse than a seven.
3: Huggy, we need you to have your own Chia Pet. There has to be somebody that makes clay like that and can make it.
4: Okay, if there's any clay pottery people out there, I'll come and ghost you from the back. I'll hold your hands and we'll mold my face.
3: You guys kind of look alike. Make the same face.
2: Oh, wow.
3: That's funny.
2: I love this. You'll be able to see this on our Facebook page later on, by the way.
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12: We're dealing with smoky skies this morning, some storms later on today. For today, partly sunny and windy, chance of showers and thunderstorms, high 84. This evening, scattered showers and thunderstorms, some could be strong or severe, then becoming partly cloudy overnight, low 68. Tomorrow, mostly sunny, high 80. From Fox 11, your station for severe weather coverage, I'm meteorologist Pete Potoniak on 101 WIXX. 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
2: Thanks, Pete. 69 degrees right now. It's 559, $1,000 minute coming up at about 6:05.

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3: This is Brittany.
0: What's up, Brittany? Where are you calling from?
4: Your mom's house?
3: Kimberly.
0: Cool. What are you up to today? Are you working?
3: No. I'm just hanging out in my kitchen watching my husband cook bacon.
0: Ooh, smells good.
5: Is it pancetta?
4: Brittany, I don't want to talk about it.
0: Here we go. We're going to play $1,000 a Minute. Have you ever played the game before live on the radio?
3: One time. It was like 4 months ago.
4: How'd you do?
0: It's been a while.
4: Not very good, apparently.
5: Wow.
0: Jeez.
4: What? I don't know. She didn't say she won.
0: All right, Brittany, you know how to do it then. 10 questions, 60 seconds. Say pass if you don't know the answer. We'll come back to it at the end. Are you ready?
3: Yep.
0: Coming down in 3, 2, 1, go.
5: Which zodiac sign is represented by a lion?
3: Cancer, Libra.
5: Nope.
3: Pass.
5: What part of the cell contains DNA?
3: Pass.
5: Which fast-paced first-person shooting franchise is abbreviated as COD?
3: Call of Duty.
5: Who is on the $100 bill?
3: Franklin.
5: What does the B stand for in FBI?
3: Bureau.
5: Which country is famous for the Running of the Bulls event?
3: Spain.
5: Which 2021 Netflix show became a global sensation and was known for its dangerous children's games?
3: Squid Game.
5: What is a traditional flatbread commonly served with Indian meals?
3: Naan.
5: Which is the only state that state flag design is...
0: Yeah, that is 60 seconds.
3: Oh, man.
0: Right. Oh, Brittany, you did good, though. You did well.
4: Pretty good. I was worried at the beginning because the part of the cell that contains DNA is the nucleus. And the zodiac sign represented by a lion is Leo.
0: You'll never forget those answers.
3: Yep.
0: Brittany, thank you so much for playing today. We really appreciate it. Have a wonderful day in Kimberly, and thanks for calling.
3: Yeah, you too. Thanks.
5: Bye, right, girlfriend. We'll see
0: you. That is $1,000 a Minute. We play every weekday morning at 6:05, 7:05, and 8:05. And Mole Lake Casino Lodge and Event Center welcomes you to play. 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

0: 101 WIXX, Huggy, Natalie and Corey at 6:15. Good morning, it's Tuesday, and we've got a special chance for you to be a winner later this morning.
1: What? Yeah, we're going to give you a pair of Hillary Duff tickets for the Lucky Me Tour. She's going to be at Tinley Park.
0: This is her big hit, Come Clean?
1: Yes, off her Metamorphosis album back in 2003.
2: That's what she called her album?
1: Yes.
0: Dang. In 2003, so this was her basically changing from Lizzie McGuire into
1: Hillary Duff. That's right. So she's going to be at Tinley Park in Chicago on Sunday. And we're giving away a pair of tickets.
2: Wait, this Sunday?
1: This Sunday.
2: You're going?
1: I'm going.
2: Dang, dude, you're going to be in heaven. That's like me seeing Hot Mulligan at Summerfest.
1: I know.
2: I can't wait. Hey, that's a banger.
0: All right, so 8:40 this morning, we'll give you a chance to win Hillary Duff tickets. You do have to know Hillary Duff music just a little bit, okay? So listen at 8:40, set an alarm on your phone so you don't forget to tune in later this morning. It is Zara Larsson now at 6:15 on WIXX.

0: Zara Larson on 101 WIXX. Might see some storms later today. Pete's forecast is on the way. There were two tornadoes within our listening area to the west of Green Bay that did touch down last night, actually. So hopefully we don't get that again, but we will keep you posted if that happens here on WIXX. Natalie, what is the latest with all of this explosive diarrhea?
1: We go to our expert.
2: Because if I know anything, it's diarrhea.
0: Okay.
2: I wasn't going to say it.
0: Really. I know.
3: Goodbye.
2: Well, there's conflicting things. Right now, Yahoo Finance is saying that the parasite outbreak linked to Taylor Farms lettuce has led to Taco Bell visits dropping by 19% because everyone was blaming Taco Bell originally.
1: Let's think about that percent real quick. Only 19%.
2: I'm sure that's a lot, though.
1: Yeah, I know. That's what I'm saying.
2: I mean, I haven't seen a wait at the Taco Bell drive-thru in quite some time. Last few days, there's been no line.
0: Really?
2: Yes.
1: Would you rather have the tapeworm diet or Corlaloska pill or whatever it is? Cyclophemoma or whatever it's called.
2: Cyclospora?
0: Is that what it is? Cyclospora?
1: Cyclosporian.
0: Yep. That's exactly it.
2: Well, so the chain pulled all Taylor Farms lettuce from its U.S. location, and a test review shows Taylor Farms lettuce was actually not responsible for the outbreak. However,
0: can you imagine the damage done to that brand?
2: Well, here's the thing. If you go to the CDC website, it states that on July 17, Taylor Farms recalled all iceberg lettuce sourced from central Mexico. Taylor Fresh Foods recall noticed included market-side brand products available at Walmart as well. So multiple versions of Taylor Farms was recalled. But it doesn't say that, at least on the latest here that I'm seeing.
0: That's interesting. So Taylor Farms, like, recalled it out of an abundance of safety, maybe, and they didn't want to get sued. But there's been, like, what, over 1,000 people that have gotten super sick with this.
2: Kelly Clarkson recently stated that she thought that she had it too.
1: She was gone. Kelly Clarkson!
2: Do you think Kelly Clarkson's herself?
1: Oh, 100%.
4: I don't know what's wrong with me. I don't know if I got that thing, you know, that people like eat lettuce. I don't know what, okay? But last night during the show, I was like, oh my God. And I get back to my room and I have never been so happy there is not a man in the room. Bridesmaids ain't got on what happened in my life.
1: in the middle of the street, Maya Rudolph just dumping.
0: Melissa McCarthy,
1: you know,
0: sitting
1: what?
0: In the sink.
1: We got to leave Taco Bell alone. Let us eat Taco Bell.
2: I agree.
0: I do feel bad. I mean, they're not an advertiser, but I mean, for a brand to go through that and
2: it's
0: then
2: tough.
0: To realize that they did nothing wrong. They had to be, there was no reason behind it.
1: Because they had, that's not their main source, is it?
0: Yeah.
1: I mean, Taco Bell's their main store, but they have...
0: No. Like, what
2: Taylor
0: do you mean?
2: Taylor Farms?
0: Like,
1: Taylor Farms isn't just supplying Taco Bells with...
2: No.
1: No. They have other clients.
2: Correct.
0: Yeah.
1: It's
0: Taco Bell
1: exclusive, and then they got the salmonella in it, and...
0: Yeah.
1: What?
2: Stressful.
1: Yeah, dude, now I want Taco Bell. Why are we doing this?
2: Well, it's funny because... Thomas, my boyfriend, he was like, see, this is why it's better to eat junk food than your salads. I'm not getting diarrhea.
0: That is going to be the argument.
1: Honestly?
0: Right?
2: Not wrong.
1: Logic right there.
2: Yeah.
1: Smart guy.
0: A lot of people are saying that it has to do with prepackaged salads you can get at the different grocery stores, Walmart, even Aldi, stuff like that. So Taylor Farms is a very popular brand. It's one of those brands you don't really notice because you just see the lettuce. You don't really see the label on it necessarily.
1: When I saw that, I was like, man, dude, Wiz Khalifa's in trouble. And then I was like, oh, wrong green. Because Taylor Gang is his group.
0: You know what we got to stick to? We got to stick to eating meats.
1: Yeah.
0: And we have a chance for you to take you out to dinner, lunch, and have some delicious meat.
1: It's the best kind of meat. And it's not going to give you cycloma majora or whatever it is.
2: And
1: Go ahead.
2: It's all going down at Parker John's.
1: Yes. They were taking you out to lunch. It is that meat. And greet. You just got to text BBQ to 31011. We're going to set it up.

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11: We could see a passing shower today. It will be less humid. For today, partly cloudy and windy. Chance of a spotty shower or a thunderstorm, high 78. Mostly clear tonight, low 53. Tomorrow, mostly sunny, high 75. Mostly sunny on Thursday, high near 80. From Fox 11, your station for severe weather coverage, I'm meteorologist Pete Petoniak on 101 WIXX. Now back to Huggy, Natalie, and Corey.
1: Thanks, Pete. 69 right now at 627. On WIXX. It's a taste test Tuesday. Huggy, tell us what you found.
0: Random gas station, walk in, I found these Japanese Doritos. And I think people got it possibly right on the Facebook page. So I posted it up yesterday, but it was all in Japanese, so I'm surprised that they did get it, but also the picture is on the bag.
1: Oh, well, we have to taste these things because they're green.
0: And I found, like, dude, it was a dusty bag. Like, this was like the last one, and I was like, I'm getting this so we can try
12: it. Is it expired?
0: We're going to get some of the new, so Cyclonius, or whatever it's called.
1: Close enough. At this point, why not, right? Yeah, is it expired? Do we know?
0: No, it's real.
1: Okay.
0: I think.
1: Only real, like, is the date? Is there a date on there?
0: Yeah.
1: Okay.
0: I'll tell you what it is coming up at 8:40.

0: 101 WIXX, Huggy, Natalie, and Corey. If you're a cat owner, you got to listen up because there is an expert that is going to tell you how your cat can live to be 20. Natalie?
1: I'm ready.
0: How old is Arlo, your kitten?
2: Arlo is, I think, about 8 or 9 months now.
3: Okay. You got some time, dude. 20 years? That's not even a third of the life sentence he's got to have with you.
2: I love Arlo.
0: If you live to be 20, just think, you'll be older when that cat passes away than I am now.
2: I can't wait till he's a big, fat old cat. Those are so cute.
0: So, do you remember the old MTV show, Pimp My Ride?
2: Yeah, with Exhibit. Yes.
0: Exhibit is on social media on Instagram, and apparently people are obsessed with Exhibit's cat. Now, I was going to play the audio, but it's full of profanity, so I cannot do that. But he gave his expertise on how he's gotten his cat to live to be 20 years old. His cat is named Thundercat, which is kind of awesome.
3: Whoa.
0: He says, first of all, the biggest thing is love.
2: Yeah.
0: Cat needs love. I just think it's funny, Exhibit.
3: Like, I think Pitbull or Poodle.
0: Thundercat eats both dry and wet food. She likes junk food, but I also give her this fancy feast when she's on her best behavior, says Exhibit. But what's been really game-changing is that she receives fluid from an IV bag at the vet because she's previously had kidney and thyroid issues.
3: Okay.
2: Aww, poor kitty.
3: So my buddy Joe and his wife Tawny, they have a cat named Meowcom X. And he is about 15 years old. He's an outdoor cat, but he stays inside sometimes. He's a huge cat. Like, they had to put him on a diet because his belly was dragging on the ground.
0: Oh, no.
3: Yeah, Meowcom X was awesome.
0: Meowcom X.
2: Meowcom. Mm-hmm.
0: That's super funny.
2: That.
3: Big cats are cute.
0: Yeah.
2: They are. And some are just so big, though.
3: And I don't know how they can still jump up on couches if they got those big bellies. I can barely make it on my bed.
0: Well, you don't have a big belly anymore.
3: What were you trying to say? That I looked like a fat Muppet, Corey?
0: No, that's what you said.
3: Oh, okay.
2: You said it.
3: Would your cat want to live with you for 20 years?
2: I think so. Our cat loves Atlas and I. Arlo and I have really bonded this last month, let me tell you.
0: Since Atlas has been gone with
3: comforting.
0: His dad.
2: Yeah.
3: Comforting.
2: Yeah, we have like our own routine together. But Arlo is at that phase now. He didn't used to do this. He started doing this like 2 weeks ago, where I'll wake up in the morning and right away, row, to feed him.
3: Right away.
2: Because I feed him at a set time.
0: He knows now.
2: Every morning and every evening. And if I'm out later past his evening eat time, he'll be mad. He'll let me have it. He'll just meow at me until I give it to him.
0: Is it like a cat's meow when they're hungry or when they want to be let out or whatever? It's so loud.
2: Yes, it's like they're in distress. Man. And I also got him this carrier for when I'm driving with him. Because before, I just let him loose in the car.
3: What the heck?
2: Well, I didn't have a carrier at the time, so I went and got
3: a bag.
2: A plastic bag?
3: A cat bag, dude.
2: So I got a carrier after the vet and sat him in it. Just hated it. Did not like it. But guess where he lays and naps and sits all day every day? In that cat carrier.
0: Isn't that funny how
2: that happens? Because if he fits, he sits.
0: Everywhere. Yep.
3: That's what this isn't a cat. I mean, it's Big Baby Stinks, my dog. This is how I should have noticed that when he ate as a puppy, because I got him 8 weeks in. Because, you know, he's growing. And he would, as soon as I took the food out of the closet, and he ate it so fast, dude, like he was protecting it. I'm like, what are you doing? Like, slow down, dude. And he still does it, but he knew the times for food when he was a kid. But now he just doesn't care. I just leave the bowl out there and he picks at it all he wants.
0: Oh, so he doesn't just eat it all right away.
2: Yeah.
3: He's got free form. I think that happens over time.
2: Correct. I have Arlo's dry food, but I feed him wet food twice a day in the morning and then at night.
0: Okay.
2: And sometimes he'll get little treats. And then if he's really good, he'll get a little catnip and then he goes a little crazy and that's fun
3: to
2: watch.
3: You're on the catnip right now because you saw him.
2: I saw what happened at the vet.
3: Mm-hmm.
0: Yeah.
2: It was fun.
3: Did you get it in Menominee, Michigan?
2: No. But, you know, I have two more animals on my list.
3: What?
2: I have my Doberman that I want to get eventually. And then I think I want to adopt another kitty.
0: Yeah.
3: I think another cat, and that's why I'm excited I'm moving in with Ashley. Yeah. Because she's got two dogs and Stinks is going to love
0: it. Does she have
3: it.
0: A cat too?
3: No. Yeah. I wouldn't move in with her if she had a cat. Really? I already lived with a cat.
0: Was it your vibe?
3: No, Smokeman was...
0: Smokeman.
3: Yeah, Smokeman was cool, but like he was just a little
2: Smokeman,
3: bot.
2: Smokeman, that's funny.
0: You need an automatic feeder, somebody texting in at 31011. It's life-changing for you and your cat. My cat waits by it when it's close to going off. So I guess you can time them?
2: Yeah, I can.
0: I didn't realize that.
2: I can do that, which is fun. I like seeing those videos where the cats hear the food machine go off, and whatever they're doing, they just sprint over to it as if they've never eaten before.
3: Have you tried the cucumber thing yet with Arlo?
2: I haven't, but I'm looking forward to it. I want to try the egg thing, too. Have you heard about that?
3: I haven't heard the egg
2: thing. Okay, so you
3: before,
2: put it...
3: The cucumber is, for some reason, you put a cucumber behind the cat, he sees it and jumps.
2: Okay, right. I'll try that.
0: Yeah. Super weird.
2: But you get an egg... And you put it by the cat, and it'll, like, try and protect it. Like, you won't be able to take it back. It'll be very gentle with it. It'll cuddle it. It'll cradle it. I don't know if that's just female cats or
3: cats
2: if it's
3: have eggs.
2: Male cats,
0: try
2: too.
0: No, they don't, but that's the weird part.
3: Hey, kid, you want me to scramble you up some cat eggs? Ew, dude.
0: Gross.
3: It was furry inside.
2: Ew. Oh, that's called a chicken.
0: 641 here on WIXX. A grandmother wins the right to party. You got to hear this story on the way in about 8 minutes on IXX.
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0: talked about that song a little bit yesterday. It's new from Dexter and the Moon Rocks. It's called Freakin' Out on 101 WIXX with Huggy, Natalie, and Corey, one of our favorite new songs on the radio. Big shout out to everybody in Oshkosh. EAA Air Venture Day number 2 happening. So have fun if you're heading there. Big thank you to all the volunteers and workers for making that the biggest event of its kind in the entire United States. And this year, you never know. Maybe Natalie will make another surprise appearance and fall off a golf cart.
1: Who knows? Maybe we'll be out of an airplane this time.
0: Jeez.
2: Wow.
1: No?
0: Okay, no.
2: No.
0: Oh. Maybe
2: helicopter.
0: Not.
1: Thank you. Black Hawk, actually.
2: Wow, dude. Way to bring it down.
1: Well, I'm just upping the antics here.
0: That's right. It's all about the antics. I
1: mean, a lot of people would like to see that.
2: You have to go one up from last year because you already started the Oshkosh Walk of Fame, but it's just butt cheeks, so we're next. So a plane is, you got to go up in Elvis's plane and jump out like a hunk of burning love. Hunk of burning
1: with like a
2: love.
1: Cape like he used to wear.
2: Yeah.
1: Iconic.
0: Yeah. 6:48, there's some grandmothers who have won the right to party. We're going to tell you about it right after Alex Warren and Fever Dream on 101 WIXX.

0: 101 WIXX, it's Huggy, Natalie, and Corey. Okay, there's some grandmas in the news because they...
1: You gotta fight for your right to run.
0: Grandma's partying?
2: Anita LeBron from Minneapolis. She's 82 years old. She's a grandmother of five. She's a now widow. She says she couldn't believe that when she moved into her assisted living last year, that she couldn't have any alcohol. Specifically, champagne. And it's because the assisted living place didn't have a license.
0: For liquor distribution or whatever? Like, I suppose you have to have a liquor license if you're a business. You can't just serve liquor.
3: Well, oh, I mean,
0: can't serve alcohol.
3: They're serving food and stuff. Like, I mean,
2: the liquor license is different.
0: Yeah.
3: You can't just sneak in a six-pack.
2: So Anita and her happy hour, golden gals, all went to file a complaint, basically. And Anita testified twice against the state legislator, and she won. They signed off on that.
3: Yes.
2: They can have a license. And she says, just because we are older and live in assisted living doesn't mean that we should have fewer freedoms than anyone else. Now, my question is, here in Wisconsin, is it just automatic that you get champagne and assisted living or a good old Miller Lite with your...
0: Yeah, I think it would be more than champagne. You'd have an old-fashioned bar.
2: Yeah, I never thought about that assisted living some places can't serve. Can you bring your own, though? Can you buy your own?
0: Well, I think you could bring your own because you live there.
2: Yeah. So she said that her and her friends love happy hour.
0: You could probably do it in your own room, but I don't think they could serve it.
2: It's like in a dorm room. You got to sneak in your alcohol now in your assisted living.
0: Yeah.
2: You lived your whole life and somebody's telling you you can't have a glass of champagne.
0: Come on.
2: Imagine somebody telling you, Corey, you can't have a donut when you're 80.
0: Oh, don't say that. Shelly in Appleton says, I ran assisted livings for years. We had weekly happy hours with booze. It was part of the weekly activities. See?
2: Yes.
0: That's the difference between Wisconsin and Minnesota.
3: Get all these old people hung over for the next day.
2: So it's funny because Tim Walz, the governor, said this law cuts unnecessary red tape so senior living communities could spend less time worrying about paperwork and more time creating opportunities for residents to celebrate birthdays, anniversaries, happy hour, and everyday moments together. My question is, who's doing the keg stand?
0: Don't tip over.
2: Get them up.
3: We should have a Betty White party. Where it's just everybody dressed up like Betty White.
0: Everybody with the white wigs.
3: Mm-hmm.
0: That would be awesome.
3: Yeah.
0: In my old assisted living, Liam texting in, I worked at, they would do a happy hour once a week, and then they would walk around with a snack cart daily that had alcohol. So they were, again, Wisconsin might be a little different. We're built different in Wisconsin.
3: Yeah.
2: Wait, just automatically, your welcome bag has a 12-pack with it.
3: Those little shooters that I used to drink.
2: A 12-pack, some tennis balls, and some grippy socks.
3: Dang, dude.
0: Yep.
3: They actually got it made because they have something to hold themselves up. And also, do they get drinking and driving when they got those motorized scooters in the assistant living? Drinking and driving.
0: I don't think so. I think they're safe there. I would
2: operating
0: guess.
2: While
3: safe
2: intoxicated.
3: There? What do you mean safe?
0: Maybe not. Yeah, somebody said, I run an assisted living, and we absolutely have happy hours. See, it must be different. There must have been some, like you said, Natalie, some state laws in Minnesota that prevented that from happening.
2: Austin also says, I work in a lot of assisted living places for what I do for a living. Most of them have whole rooms dedicated to just alcohol.
0: Yes.
3: Old people drinking is funny.
2: Listen, they should do $5 a cup, and you get to go to one of these assisted living parties. And it helps raise funds for the assisted living people. Some
0: That'd be
2: people
0: cool.
2: that might be able not yeah. be able to, you know, afford it. Oh, bring in the house parties yet again, the assisted parties.
3: That's where the Betty White party comes
0: that's
3: in.
0: That's your second job, right? That's your side hustle, Huggy.
3: Yeah.
0: You could host Betty White parties.
3: Yeah.
0: And you could just invite the public to come to these, and then it would be a fundraiser for the assisted living.
2: Let's do stand-up comedy at assisted living place. And then we'll give free tennis balls out.
3: Why do you
2: for
3: keep
2: their
3: saying
2: walkers?
3: For their walkers.
2: Yes.
3: I'm like, what do you keep saying tennis balls for?
2: Yes, everybody gets new balls.
3: Okay.
2: Tennis balls.
3: Got
2: it. I think those old women will eat you up.
0: They would.
2: They put their dentures back in and want to bite.
3: Keep them out.
0: They would, they would pinch those little cheeks of yours.
2: Teeth to cheek.
0: Both sets. 6:56.
3: Ew.
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12: We're dealing with smoky skies this morning. Some storms later on today. For today, partly sunny and windy. Chance of showers and thunderstorms, high 84. This evening, scattered showers and thunderstorms. Some could be strong or severe, then becoming partly cloudy overnight, low 68. Tomorrow, mostly sunny, high 80. From Fox 11, your station for severe weather coverage, I'm meteorologist Pete Potoniak on 101 WIXX. 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
0: All right, thanks, Pete. 71 now. It's 6:58. If those storms do get severe, like the couple of tornadoes that have touched down to the west of Green Bay last night, we will keep you posted with storm coverage on the radio. And you can also text the word severe to 31011 to get the alerts from the National Weather Service, courtesy of our friends at Ivy Trails Gift and Garden Center. We've got Cameron, I believe, who is going to play $1,000 Minute from Oshkosh this morning, coming up at 7:05, so stick around.
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0: 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Huggy, Natalie, and Corey. Natalie, why don't you tell everybody what we can win this morning at 8:40 that's going to bring them right back to their childhood.
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0: Yes, in Chicago, right?
1: In Chicago at Tinley Park.
2: Yeah. When are you leaving?
1: Probably Friday after the show.
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0: I love coagulated blood. This might be a first on $1,000 Minute. We have Cameron from Oshkosh, who's listening in New London right now. Tell everybody specifically where you're at, Cameron.
5: We're at Wolt Creamery out here in New London.
0: And what are you doing
5: there? We're just making America look great, one roof at a time.
0: Are you literally on the roof right now?
5: Yeah. Yeah, we're like 40 feet up.
1: Wow.
0: That's awesome.
1: Well, if you get excited, don't be careful.
0: Don't jump up and down. Cameron.
5: Yeah, we stay off the edge.
0: Okay, yeah. Be careful. We don't want to be responsible for anything. 10 questions, 60 seconds. If you don't know the answer, just say pass. We'll skip past it and come back to it at the end. If there's time, if you get them all correct in 60, you win. Here we go, Cameron, coming down in 3, 2, 1, go.
1: What phrase became popular from Among Us to indicate someone suspicious?
5: Pass.
1: What part of the human body produces red blood cells?
5: Pass.
1: What popular footwear brand is known for its classic clogs?
5: Pass.
1: What college did Jordan Love attend?
5: Jordan Love. Pass.
1: What game involves
5: Utah State for Jordan Love.
1: What game involves pulling wooden blocks from a tower?
5: Inga.
1: What is the common name for dehydrogen monoxide?
5: Fat.
1: What fast food chain slogan was "Have it your way"?
5: Burger King.
1: Who painted the ceiling of the Sistine Chapel?
5: Leonardo da Vinci.
1: No.
5: It's Michelangelo.
0: Yes. That is 60 seconds, Cameron. It goes by quick. All right.
5: Yeah, it does.
2: All right, Cambo, here we go. Water, that's dehydrogen monoxide. Jordan Love, you got that one. That was Utah State. Classic Clogs as a foot brand. That would be Crocs, the worst shoe in the world. Not a sponsor. The bone marrow, that produces red blood cells. And in Among Us, suspicious, it became popular as just sus.
0: Being sus. Sus. Cameron,
5: okay,
0: sus.
5: My man.
0: Hey, you don't walk away empty-handed. We got $25 for you for the Mulva Cultural Center in De Pere. This is cool because it's actually free admission to the public. A lot of people don't realize that. They're doing a Cowboys History in Hollywood thing going on right now at the museum, at the Mulva Cultural Center. But $25 can get you some cool stuff at the gift shop there, Cameron. So hang on line. We'll get you some info from you, okay?
5: All right, thank you. Thank you, guys.
0: Thanks.
5: And
0: thanks for playing.
5: Quick shout out to Porky Roofing. Yeah, no problem.
0: Heck yeah. Heck yeah. You guys stay safe up there. Hang on the line. It's 7:08 on WIXX. And we're going to play again in less than an hour at 8:05. 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

0: 101 WIXX, Huggy, Natalie, and Corey. Good morning. It's 7:14. Sun is shining. Pretty nice start to the day. 71 degrees. We might see a few storms yet this afternoon. Some could be on the strong to severe side here. Says Pete.
1: I had a really, really ugly pet, but I thought it was cute. And it did some cool things.
0: Which one?
1: Okay. So it was my betta fish, Masta. And I put a mirror in there so he would fight himself all the time.
0: Does that work? Is that a real thing?
1: Yeah, because
2: they're
1: it's
2: vicious.
1: Yeah, it's always, you're not supposed to put two of them in the same thing because they'll kill each other.
2: How do they mate then?
1: I don't know. You want me to ask them?
2: Yeah.
1: So, I mean, that was probably the ugliest pet I've ever had. That was really nice.
0: That's funny.
1: So, I mean, that there's a lot of people that have ugly pets that are the best pets in the whole entire world. Some cuties. So,
0: there's this viral sensation, Jimothy.
1: He's a raccoon, right?
2: Yeah, he's a raccoon, but he has like a short spine. So he looks 2D almost.
1: Oh, so he looks flat.
2: Yes.
0: Kind of, yeah.
2: He's so ugly, he's cute.
0: What was his name? Short spine syndrome.
2: Jimothy.
0: That's what they've named him. Now, it's not somebody's pet, obviously. It's a wild raccoon in the Seattle area. But everybody is like taking videos of it because it looks so weird. They're like, what is that thing? It doesn't even look like a normal animal.
1: It looks like a tiny fluff of ball with legs.
0: Doesn't it kind of look like Sonic the Hedgehog? And
1: kind
0: like
1: of.
0: Roundish?
2: Yeah, a little bit.
0: A little bit, yeah. 31011, we'd love to hear from you this morning. What was the most sweet but messed up pet that you've owned? Or maybe you have one. Maybe you have one now that's like so ugly it's cute. Like think about Dogpool from Deadpool and Wolverine a couple of years ago.
1: His nipples are like baby fingers.
0: That dog is so ugly.
2: My grandma's dog looked just like him. Foxy, remember I told you about that? The fat chihuahua with his tongue sticking out and it was blind. And it was overweight. Couldn't walk. So it scooted.
1: A lot of chihuahuas.
2: And it had a smoker's cough because my grandpa would always smoke by it in the dining room. Yeah. But that thing lived for like 12 years.
0: What was his name? Lucky?
2: No, his name was Foxy.
0: Oh.
2: It was actually
1: you call
2: a girl.
1: Him Lucky?
2: It was so
1: blind
2: ugly.
1: And fat? He's not blind, 16 hours a day.
0: Three legs. He goes by Lucky.
2: Yeah, it was really bad, actually. I kind of felt bad for the dog. We loved him, though. I mean, look at this dog. I'm gonna show you guys. I have it right here. Maybe I'll post it.
1: Did he die?
0: Yeah.
2: Oh, yeah. She died. But we got her from Seven Mile Fair when they used to sell puppies.
0: That's right. It was the one at the flea market.
2: Look at this thing.
0: That literally looks like a meme. That looks like a fake dog if you typed it in AI and said.
2: It's not a fake dog. It looks like a Snoop Dogg, kind of.
0: Is that a picture of it dead because its eyes are closed?
2: No, it was just blind, stupid, and fat.
1: Three demeaning qualities.
0: Yes. All right. So we want to hear from you.
2: Her.
0: Who was your sweetest, most messed up pet? Describe them. Give us your name. Give us their name. And we want to hear about them. 31011 Capital Credit Union text line. Or give us a call. We'd love to hear from you at 406-1011 on IXX.

0: update.
1: Olivia Rodrigo on 101 WIX at 7:21 with Huggy, Natalie, and Corey. We're talking about messed up, weird looking pets that you have, but they're so
2: ugly that they're cute.
1: Yes. Yes.
2: So 406-1011, like this one. John from Oshkosh. I have a dog with three legs.
0: Aww.
2: Now I want, which leg is missing, a front or a back? Because I wanted one of those. I saw one at a shelter one time. It didn't have a leg, and I wanted to name it Bingo.
1: Bingo. Mm-hmm. I think a lot of people have that soft spot in their heart, though, for pets and animals that have, you know, things like that wrong with them.
2: Oh, no, it was a girl, and I was going to name the dog Eileen.
0: Oh, wow.
1: Come on.
0: Wow. Eileen.
2: Thank you.
1: Delayed reaction on that one. Kelly from Jacksonport. We have a turkey. He is a bare-necked chicken. He's so ugly. He's cute.
2: Yeah. Have you ever seen those with the big fluffy hair? Yeah. They're so awesome. Yeah, dude. They're type in big fluffy haired chickens.
1: Bare-necked. Oh yeah. They have a bare neck.
2: Mm-hmm.
1: Like a regular chicken with a bare neck. Looks like he shaved his neck.
0: My friend Elizabeth has this duck. I don't remember what kind of duck it is. And if you're listening, Elizabeth, please text in. But its neck is so long, and it just waddles really weird. But it's so fast. It's a really fast-running duck. And it's gray, and I've never seen anything like it. And it really freaks me out every time I look at it. Like, it's just, it really scares me.
1: Ducks are cute, though, aren't they?
0: It's cute. No, this duck is the cutest, weirdest, oddest thing that makes me feel a type of way. Like, I'm not really scared of animals, but that one just doesn't look normal.
1: It's judging you with its duck eyes.
2: Does it make you feel self-conscious because you guys had the same neck?
0: Maybe that's why.
2: Maybe that's why you don't like that cute little duck.
0: That's exactly
1: it. Somebody said, I have an African swimming frog. Huggy, an African swimming frog named Speedy.
2: Saw one on TV when I was watching a movie with Ashley, and I almost threw up. And then she rewinded it while I was in the bathroom. I'm like, you were breaking up.
0: Those for are breaking what? Up.
2: So there was a movie we were watching, and there was a frog in the movie, and I almost threw up. And then she rewinded it when I was in the bathroom just to be funny.
1: Huggy had a terrifying, traumatic experience with a frog when he was young.
2: I hated it so much. I hate frogs.

0: dogs.
1: He was fishing.
0: Gross. I was fishing. Maybe this thing is ugly too now because I did see it later on in life. I was fishing. I went to go cast and the hook hooked on the bullfrog's eye. And if you've ever heard a bullfrog scream, it's the craziest scream. And I didn't want to take it off the...
2: Because you felt bad. You didn't want to touch it.
0: So I just walked it down the sidewalk as it's hopping and I'm pulling on it a little because I wanted my dad to take it off.
1: And it was screaming,
0: The whole time. But then a couple years later, I came back, went to the pond, and there was a one-eyed bullfrog. I swear, dude.
2: He was coming after you.
0: Ew. He's in my dreams.
3: So. Ew, he's going to haunt you.
0: Ew.
3: Okay, so this duck, I believe it's called an Indian running duck.
2: Okay. That's what Lacey on the text line just texted in.
3: Yes.
2: That's the kind that Daffy Duck was modeled after.
3: Really?
0: You're lying. Really?
2: Suffering succotash. Wait, is that Daffy Duck?
0: Nope, that's Sylvester Stallone.
2: Oh, my yeah. bad. Not Sylvester Stallone. Yeah, runner duck. They're a thing.
3: They are so interesting to look at.
0: Runner ducks.
2: Yeah. We want to hear from you. What is the animal in your life that is so ugly, it's cute, messed up, but you love it?
0: I love
3: a lot of people made fun of our first cat, Dobie, because of how he looked.
0: Yeah,
3: R.I.P.
0: It was ugly.
2: It was a rat cat.
3: Oh, but it was one of those oriental cats. It had those huge ears.
2: It didn't even look like a cat. It looked like some sort of...
3: It looked like a rat cat.
2: Yeah, like a mammal with giant... It was weird. It was so small, but it had those huge ears.
3: I thought it
0: wasn't
3: cute.
0: The cutest.
2: R.I.P. Dobie.
3: R.I.P. Dobie.
0: Did you bury him?
3: No, the vet took care of him.
0: You didn't get to keep any of the ashes or anything?
3: No.
0: Oh.
2: 7:25 on that note. Wow. It's WIXX.
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9: We could see a passing shower today. It will be less humid. For today, partly cloudy and windy. Chance of a spotty shower or a thunderstorm, high 78. Mostly clear tonight, low 53. Tomorrow, mostly sunny, high 75. Mostly sunny on Thursday, high near 80. From Fox 11, your station for severe weather coverage, I'm meteorologist Pete Petoniak on 101 WIXX. 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
2: Thank you, Pete. 71 now, 728 on WIXX. Carly Clark Law Firm traffic 43 northbound on the Leo Frigo is backed up. Looks like there is an accident just over the Leo Frigo heading, I guess, technically northbound on 43. So that's going to back things up back to not quite the East Shore Drive exit, but pretty dang close. Maybe might be close to that now. So if you're going on 43 northbound, expect some delays on that. Traffic alerts with Hurling Clark Law Firm sent right to your phone by texting traffic to 31011. It's 729. Natalie, what's coming up on the hit list?
3: Tom Brady wants to fight. We're going to get into that next.
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2: Logan Paul and Tom Brady might be getting into the ring. We'll get into that. But first, brought to you by our friends at Habish, Habish & Rhodes here. A sequel to the 2009 cult horror film Jennifer's Body will be reportedly start shooting in October. And Megan Fox is definitely coming back. So Jennifer's Body bombed at the box office, but later became such a cult classic. If you haven't seen Jennifer's Body, it's amazing.
3: I love that movie.
0: What? So it's a horror movie?
3: Pretty much.
2: Yes.
0: Or a thriller.
2: It's like a comedy, thriller,
3: comedy,
2: horror
3: thriller.
2: Film.
3: Wow.
2: Yeah.
3: It's about the devil, kind of.
0: Oh.
2: You're killing people. No, I'm killing boys. It's my favorite line.
3: You've never seen that movie, Corey?
0: I bet it is.
2: You should watch that with your kids.
0: I don't even remember it. Really?
3: Yeah, dude, they'll fall in love with Megan Fox. That was like every scene boy.
0: Okay. she's like, beautiful.
3: Hey, who's your type? Megan Fox was everybody's answer. So.
2: Yeah.
3: Jealous of Machine Gun Kelly.
2: So Yahoo Finance says the parasite outbreak linked to Taylor Farms lettuce has led to Taco Bell visits dropping by 19%. The chain pulled all Taylor Farms lettuce from its U.S. locations. A test review shows, though, that Taylor Farms lettuce was not responsible for the outbreak. So the CDC is still working on where exactly it started.
0: So that's, first they said it was, and now they said it wasn't.
2: Correct.
3: So, I mean, that's 78% of Americans that are still going to Taco Bell. They were just like, you know what? I'm going to risk it.
0: I'm going to go for it. Got to have my Taco Bell.
3: Yo quito.
2: Finally, Tom Brady is reportedly having ongoing talks with the WWE about a possible match, most likely with Logan Paul. They've been taking shots at each other all year, and Brady literally slapped Logan Paul the other day at Fanatics Fest. Logan Paul suffered an injury to his triceps in May and was supposed to be gone for 6 months. However, he has made statements that he is ready to get back in the ring right now. The new season of WWE Unreal also premieres on Netflix today. You know, I don't know. I'm
0: conflicted.
2: Was it real? Well, it's all publicity.
0: You think so? So you don't think Tom Brady was really mad at him and slapped him?
2: I mean, yes and I don't know. Yes and no. It'd be great if Tom Brady came to SummerSlam that's happening this weekend, or I'm sorry, next week. That would be great in Minneapolis and starting that whole thing. But Logan Paul is not cleared yet. And he said, Logan Paul said, WWE medics need to clear me. I'm ready to get in the ring. They said 6 months. It's been two. I'm ready. So we'll see. I mean, Taylor,
0: building the drama.
2: It's kind of like Jelly Roll. When Jelly Roll became part of the WWE for a little bit, he did a good job.
0: Okay.
2: But Tom Brady, I mean, I could see it.
0: Those storylines. He's like the athlete that everybody loves to hate or hates to love.
2: Yeah.
0: One of the two.
4: He's the GOAT, man.
0: Yeah. Hard to deny that. All right. That's Natalie's Hit List. Thanks to Habish, Habish & Rhodes, national reputation, hometown service. Huggy's in the midst of moving from one house to another with his girlfriend, moving in with his girlfriend for the first time, by the way. And he has got some things happening that he needs your help on.
3: Debacles.
0: Some debacles going on. We'll explain here in about 5 minutes on IXX.

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1: 740 on 101 WIXX with Miles Smith. 43 northbound is backed up on the Leo Frigo. There was an accident right around Atkinson Drive, and it's backed up to past East Shore Drive right now. So 43 northbound, expect delays on the Leo Frigo in Green Bay. Traffic alerts with Herling Clark Law Firm on WIXX. Huggy?
2: Been a stressful month.
1: We need your help, homies.
2: Been a stressful month. Ashley's stressing out. My girlfriend is, because we are taking the plunge, and I know I've made a few jokes about this, saying that if we get married, do I still have to live with her? Now, we found this house. It popped up on Marketplace. I couldn't pass it up. We had to go check it out, and immediately, as soon as we walked in, it was a beautiful house, and we had to do it. All right, we had to do it.
1: I was very surprised because of all the jokes you made about that.
2: Yeah.
3: Do you remember? She manifested it.
2: Yeah.
3: Because do you remember when you guys first started talking, not even dating, you just kept inviting her over late at night and she said, you feel like home. And then you stopped talking to her for 2 months. And now
1: it was only 2 weeks.
3: Two weeks. And now look.
1: Now you're home together. So what's bothering you about this?
2: A couple of things are bothering me. The first thing, I talked about this at my comedy show the other day. Mm-hmm. Natalie was there, and so was my girlfriend Ashley. Now we went through this little tiny argument because she's painting the house. She had somebody paint the house.
1: Inside or outside?
2: Inside.
1: Okay.
2: Because she didn't like, I thought it was cool. There's like one brass orange room, but then everything else is blue. I know that's technically Bear's colors, but it was a different type of blue and orange.
3: Okay.
2: So she bought paint and we were discussing it and she wanted gray at first. And I was like, please don't get gray. Like, can I make a suggestion and not get gray? That's all I said. And she was like, okay, fine. I'll find another color. Ladies and gentlemen, she came back with creamy mushroom.
1: What?
2: Creamy mushroom. She said, well, it looks like a cross between gray and khaki. And I hate khaki. And I also don't like gray.
1: You mean khaki beige, right? Because is khaki a color?
3: Yeah. Would you consider this wall kind of khaki?
2: Kind of. It's
3: with
2: a little
3: like
2: more,
3: a gray tint. A little purple in it, too.
2: It doesn't look as dramatic as this, but he really did a good job. I came around and I walked in and I talked to the dude a little bit and he actually did a really good job. So that's fine. I was really upset about it because I didn't get any choice. All right. That's my one concern.
1: Sure.
2: Number two, we're moving right now. I still got one load left. I think it's the big guys, the beds and everything. But yesterday we had two trucks going at Ashley's house and she said, I'm opening the garage. Don't say anything. She opens the garage, and I had never seen the garage before, guys. And it is packed to the brim.
3: Oh, no.
2: Hoarder style.
1: No.
2: It's not as bad as I'm making it sound, but I'm letting you know as soon as she opened the garage, I felt a presence.
1: Did things start falling out and falling down?
2: No, but apparently a lot of it in the garage is going to be thrown away because I helped her pack up as much as I could, and then her brother-in-law drove it was a FedEx van, which was super weird. I guess he does maintenance on FedEx vans, but we drove over there and the amount of stuff that she has in the garage compared to what I have, dude, I have one box of clothes. How many boxes of clothes do you think she has? A bunch.
3: Yeah.
1: So was it mainly boxes? Was it storage containers? Was it like old furniture or all of the above?
2: All of the above. Okay. I mean, we have some homies that that gave us like 120 like totes. So she had all those. And I'm like, why are these all kind of, there was a few that were super light. And when I say a few, I mean like 20. Hmm. I was like, dude, you could have got this in like three boxes if you would have just put it in there. I'm a pro packer, have been moving around forever, so my stuff is easy. I know exactly what to do with it. I know exactly how to put it in the car. I know exactly where it goes. Now, Ashley's brand, I guess, is a little different than mine.
1: Well, she doesn't have the experience in this realm. I had told her,
2: I said, this is my big boy house. I have a garage now. We have a garage, and I want to be able to park in the garage.
3: Mm-hmm.
2: And she's like, oh, no, it'll be fine. I want to take bets on how long it takes to get all of her stuff out of the garage in its proper place.
1: So it's going to be, so you don't want to go from her garage to the new garage.
2: And just sit there.
1: Yeah, we'll unpack that. And then 5 years later, we got to get to that still.
2: No.
3: Do a rummage sale of some of our stuff.
2: Yeah. I don't want people to know where I am.
1: Good point.
3: I get it. We'll do it at Ashley's old house. She has a driveway.
2: She does, but she's moved out.
1: Yeah.
2: We're not. But I guess these are just little things. The creamy mushroom thing kind of threw me over the edge.
1: Hey, somebody texting in, I painted my entire house creamy mushroom. I love it.
3: Love that. Huggy. You know, what story you didn't tell yet.
1: Wait, should we tease it and come back with that one?
3: Let's just say Huggy is saving a specific friend to help with a specific part of the move.
2: No!
3: You have to tell it.
2: No!
3: It's so funny.
1: We'll come back and tell that here. Just a couple of minutes on IXX.
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5: 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Going for a nice dinner? 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Wow, we're really on the go. Say, I could go for a beer. Need a day at the spa? 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

0: on WIXX. The accident just past the Leo Frigo on 43 North is getting cleared out. There's still a backup, though, as you approach East River Drive and get off of the 5754 interchange there. Onto 43 Northbound, you're going to see a bit of a backup, hopefully clearing up soon. Traffic alerts with Hurling Clark Law Firm on WIXX. 751 with Huggy, Natalie, and Corey. All right, Natalie, you teased it before the break a few minutes ago. Huggy's in the process of moving into a house with his girlfriend for the first time.
1: Correct. And we have a friend who's one of our favorite homies of the show. And Huggy told me something. I didn't know if this was in confidence or not, but now you're going to share it.
2: It was.
1: It's hilarious.
2: It was.
1: So if anybody has heard the story of Huggy moving, Huggy has a certain area in his house where he thinks he has mice. So this entire time he's moving all the easy stuff, all the easy things, the safe things, the clean things. But he waited until this particular part to do what, Huggy?
3: To have him help me clean out the...
1: Who's he?
3: His name is Matt Ramage.
0: The guy who's been on the show before, filling in when I'm gone.
3: Yeah, the cross-eyed sports guy.
0: Yeah.
3: I said this in confidence.
1: But it was so funny.
3: But it makes sense. It came up because Corey was like, I'll help you. And I was like, I'll use you on a different
0: like
3: run.
0: The big stuff or something, right?
3: Not, I mean, he's going to take my mattress too. I don't want you to touch that.
0: Okay. I don't think I want to touch
3: that. No. So, yeah, I'm hoping that, I hope he doesn't listen to this and he realizes that I'm using him to help me, but it's going to be the bad stuff.
1: And when you mean bad stuff, what do you mean?
3: Okay, so in this, if you're new to the show, I have this laundry room. And when I moved here, I had all of this stuff that I just put in the back storage area.
0: That you never...
3: I never use. I don't even know what's in there.
0: You never unpacked it?
3: Nope, it's all there.
0: 4 years.
3: Because I ran into a situation where there was a mouse that drowned in Stinks' water bowl. So I'm like... Oh, dang. There's got to be more mice in here. Got some traps. Bing, bang, boom. Killed like four of them. Put it under the sink. Killed one of them. Now, I got some Daikon. Threw it back there because I wanted to prepare for this move. And if I had to move it myself, then they wouldn't run out at me.
0: You're afraid you're going to get a nest and they're all just going to come running
3: out.
0: Pick up all these boxes.
3: Right. Because I know there's probably some old protein in there.
0: They're probably living the good life.
3: That's what I'm saying. They probably
0: living
3: got so much.
0: Life.
3: I was cleaning out my studio and there I saw some mouse poops and I was like, dude, in the studio? And the good thing is I never found any in my room.
0: So, that's a good thing.
3: You know, they stayed
0: well,
3: around
0: because
3: those areas.
0: In there all the time. He would have chased them or eaten them
3: or
0: something.
3: Or got scared of them.
0: Or got scared of them.
1: Right.
0: So you're making Matt Ramage, our friend, who's a great guy,
3: uh-huh.
0: and has volunteered to help you move,
3: uh-huh.
0: to move those boxes that could possibly have a mouse nest in them.
3: And my couch.
0: Yep, we're taking.
1: Just imagine those two screaming at the top of their lungs with a mouse.
0: Can you please video it? Can you please have Ashley video that when you guys tackle that project?
3: Well,
0: it's
3: happening
0: so much.
3: Tomorrow.
0: Okay.
3: So
0: we need to see it.
3: After 12:30, I will. We'll see what happens. I love Matt. He came to my comedy show and then he hit me up. He's like, oh, you need help moving? I got a truck. And I'm like, heck yes, I do. I have the perfect job for us.
1: Oh, wow.
3: Well, because like Corey.
1: And he'll do it too because he's such a great guy.
0: Yeah, he's
1: he'll
0: a great
1: do
0: guy.
1: It.
0: Well, and you're doing
1: awesome.
0: Something for him though too.
3: Yeah.
0: You're making a song for his sports podcast,
3: yep.
0: Right?
3: As soon as my studio is finished, I'm going to finish the Matt Ramage theme song. For
0: there
3: sure.
0: you go.
1: And it's great.
0: So,
3: I'm just saying... I hope Matt doesn't hear this, but you know, it's just the thing. I'd
1: Bring
3: help
1: your
3: him.
1: Gloves.
3: I'd be the dirty one for him.
0: You would. You
3: yeah,
0: would.
3: I would. But
0: so
3: I wouldn't
0: someday,
3: would I help him with the mouse boxes? Probably not. I'm just going to be like, hey.
1: But did
3: just,
1: you tell him that there's mouse boxes?
3: No, this
1: don't
3: is,
1: tell him. I'm, don't tell him.
0: Well,
1: nobody
0: is,
1: tell him.
0: Okay, shh.
3: This is
0: Let's
3: live on the radio.
1: Right? No one tell him. It's okay.
3: He's
1: it's
3: a
1: okay.
3: homie of the show.
1: They'll keep the secret.
0: He's not listening. Fine. 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
13: We're dealing with smoky skies this morning, some storms later on today. For today, partly sunny and windy, chance of showers and thunderstorms, high 84. This evening, scattered showers and thunderstorms, some could be strong or severe, then becoming partly cloudy overnight, low 68. Tomorrow, mostly sunny, high 80. From Fox 11, your station for severe weather coverage, I'm meteorologist Pete Potoniak on 101 WIXX. 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
0: Thank you, Pete. 71 right now. Sun is shining in Green Bay at WIXX. Got a text in to 31011. Kim from Fond du Lac. Huggy, you should empty out those boxes before you move them so you don't bring the mice with you. LOL.
1: Field trip.
3: Where am I supposed to put all the stuff in the boxes? Okay, somebody else did text. Why don't you just throw the boxes away? I don't think your girlfriend's going to like mice coming in the house.
0: In her new house.
3: I'm just letting you know that I do plan on throwing them away. I'm going to take them straight to the dump.
0: You're not even going to look in them?
3: No.
0: What if there's something
3: in there?
0: What if
3: I open it and then a mouse jumps out at me, Corey?
0: What if there's like protein powder that's still good from 4 years ago?
3: Yeah, that's what I need. Some pre-workout. Dude, if they got into the pre-workout, them mice are going nuts.
0: Jacked. They are going to be jacked.
3: Uh-huh. Steroid mouse.
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0: If you've never played before, here's your opportunity to give it a shot. 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Again, 406-1011. 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

0: Sabrina Carpenter on 101 WIXX. It's 8:05 with Huggy, Natalie, and Corey. And if you would like to win tickets to see Hilary Duff live in Chicago on Sunday, Natalie will be there. Your chance to win happens at 8:40, so stick around for that.
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3: Anything you can do, I can do. Please.
0: And Amber is on the line from Oshkosh. Hi, Amber. Has it been kind of fun and crazy in Oshkosh with all the EAA Air Venture traffic going on?
4: I don't even want to talk about it.
0: It's a little nuts this time of the year, but hey, you made it through day one. That's a good thing. Amber's never played before, but I'm sure you play along on the radio every day, right?
4: I do, and I do horribly, so this should be interesting.
0: All right, let's see if we can give you $1,000. You know the deal. Just say pass if you don't know the answer, and we'll come back to it at the end, okay?
4: Okay.
0: Here we go. Coming down in 3, 2, 1, go.
5: What is the fastest growing plant in the world?
4: Corn.
5: No.
4: Yes.
5: What is the name of the tool used to separate solid particles from a liquid?
4: Pass.
5: What is the term for a word that has the opposite meaning of another word?
4: Pass.
5: What is the name of the layer of earth that is solid and made of iron and nickel?
4: Pass.
5: What is a common name for sodium chloride?
4: Sodium salt.
5: What is the name of the art of shaping hedges into decorative forms?
4: What? Pass.
5: What is the name of the ancient Egyptian writing system?
4: Hieroglyphics.
5: What is the name of the Roman goddess of love?
4: Venus.
5: What is the name of the famous bell in Philadelphia?
4: The Liberty Bell.
5: What is the name of the largest rodent in the world?
4: A rat. Possum.
0: That is 60 seconds. Amber, you started off cold, but then you got on a little hot streak at the end. Not bad.
3: What is the name of the largest rodent in the world? That would be Huggy or Capybara. Topiary, I believe. That's when you shape hedges into decorative forms. The inner core, that is the layer of earth that is solid and made of iron and nickel. Antonym. That's a word that has the opposite meaning of another word. Sieve is the tool to separate solid particles. And bamboody, that would be the fastest growing plant in the world.
0: The bamboo.
3: Bamboo.
0: Yeah. Amber, you learned a few new things today, and you gave it a shot. You didn't do too bad for your first try.
4: Well, thank you.
0: Well, thanks for listening. Call back anytime. All right, Amber, we loved having you on.
4: All right, and have a great day.
0: You too. Thank you. 808 on WIXX. 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

0: 101 WIXX with Jason Derulo at 8:14. It's Huggy, Natalie, and Corey. And we are so excited because tonight we get to go out and cheer on a whole team with our Little Rockers of the Month.
1: Yes, the Volts will be cheering on tonight.
2: The Volts?
1: The Volts.
2: Like Vault or Volt?
1: Volt. V-O-L-T.
2: So like a shock.
1: Yes.
2: Okay.
0: Zap. So we've done this a few times this summer with the Green Bay Rockers where we bring out Rhodey, the mascot, mm-hmm. us the DJs, and we go out there, we give tickets to the game for a Rockers game coming up, and we also provide snacks and a cheering section for the little team, and mm-hmm. It's so much fun, thanks to our friends at Builders First Source as well for this. So this is in Green Bay, right?
1: Correct.
0: Yep. Do we know the age of the kids?
1: I believe it's...
3: It's a beer softball league. It's 40-year-olds.
0: Can you imagine? That'd be so funny.
1: That would be hilarious.
0: That actually would be really funny, the beer softball league. Guys pulling their hammies running to first base.
3: Mm-hmm. Lots of grunts.
2: I need an ice bath over here to the dugout. Please.
0: I believe it's the Finger Road Complex we'll be at on the east side of Green Bay.
3: What did you say?
0: The Finger Road Complex.
3: Wow.
0: It's where they're playing tonight, so... Should be a lot of fun, and we look forward to, if you're going to be in that area, come by and see us. You won't be able to miss us. We'll be holding up signs. Natalie's favorite sign?
1: Go sports.
0: And if you want your kids' team to be our next Little Rockers of the Month, text ROCKERS to 31011 to get signed up, or you can do it at WIXX.com. Let's hope that slight chance of some spotted thunderstorms this afternoon stays away for the games tonight. It's going to be about 82 for a high today. Here's Ella Langley on WIXX.

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1: We were just talking about how I'm moving in with my girlfriend. Now, I borrowed my buddy's truck yesterday. His name's Brian, and he let me use his brand new truck, just leased. It only had a week that he had driven it, so I was kind of nervous about that because I took his big trailer. And there's a reason why in my old band, Touch Me, Touch You, they wouldn't let me drive the van because I am horrible at backing it in or parking it because it jackknives.
0: Especially with a trailer, that is hard.
1: And that's my big thing. So I'm driving down the highway. This has nothing to do with the trailer. Driving down the highway, and all of a sudden I hear, boom. So he has a pickup bed, but he's got a cover for it. And apparently I didn't lock the cover with the strap or whatever.
2: Yeah.
1: And it blew all over the place. I had to pull over and then like lock it down because I got scared that it was going to blow off.
0: Oh, no.
1: And I'm so glad nothing happened to the car. Brian, if you're listening, I'm so sorry. Then I'm backing up. I'm backing out of my driveway. And he let me use the dolly. And I put it in the truck bed. I forgot to close the truck hatch. I'm backing up the truck or the trailer almost went in the ditch because I'm backing it up and it's going the wrong way. I'm like, okay, I got to turn.
0: Now you got to kind of think opposite, right?
1: Yeah, opposite's tough. So I almost went in there and I hit the gas and the dolly flew out of the truck and I'm so glad it didn't hit the truck at all. I didn't even see that it flew out until I actually got it around. There's a dolly laying in the middle of
2: Oh my gosh,
3: Huggy. Yeah.
1: I'm so glad nothing bad happened.
0: Yeah.
1: I drove so slow that whole time just because.
0: You were the old guy driving in the right lane.
1: I bet you people were so pissed. So pissed.
0: Did you have to go on any highways? Did you go on 41?
1: Yeah. Because I had to go from Ashley's house, which is over by the Walmart.
2: Yeah, that's scary. I also should never drive with a trailer.
1: I think trailers are dangerous, dude. And you know what's funny? Is Ashley's brother-in-law was there helping us pack, and I was like, I know how to put a ratchet strap on, but these are different. I don't know where these came from, but I couldn't open it.
0: Were they newer or were they the old ones?
1: There was a couple new ones and a couple old ones. I could get the old ones off, but I felt so dumb because I was at the house by myself unloading so I can go back and help them.
0: Sure.
1: And I couldn't get the ratchet strap off and I'm like...
0: Did you have to FaceTime?
1: No. I was going to wait. Eventually, I broke the ratchet strap.
2: Oh no.
1: And that was the only one left, so it's broke, Brian. I'm sorry, dude.
0: Well, so that was a good run, Huggy. You're gonna have to find somebody else to borrow you a truck.
1: Yeah, Matt Ramage.
2: Yeah, there you go.
1: With the mice boxes.
2: He's ready for the last round. Yeah. Save the best for last. Oh.
0: All that moving has got to leave you a little bit parched, which is a good thing because it is a Taste Test Tuesday today, and we have our friend Jamie Lee from Twigs and Sundrop coming in, and she is going to be joining us here in just a matter of seconds with some fantastic, in fact, something new that we're going to try from Twigs to celebrate today. So hang on for that. It's next.
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3: We could see a passing shower today. It will be less humid. For today, partly cloudy and windy. Chance of a spotty shower or a thunderstorm, high 78. Mostly clear tonight, low 53. Tomorrow, mostly sunny, high 75. Mostly sunny on Thursday, high near 80. From Fox 11, your station for severe weather coverage, I'm meteorologist Pete Petoniak on 101 WIXX. 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
4: Thanks, Pete. 72 right now at 826, and we have a special guest in the studio on a Taste Test Tuesday. It is Jamie Lee from Twigs and Sundrop.
5: Good morning.
6: Jamie Lee, the Sundrop girl, in the building, looking all fresh.
5: She always looks so
6: Briny.
5: Cute.
6: She's bright.
4: She's a bright ray of sunshine this morning, as she always is. Now, you're coming in with the Taste Test Tuesday and some line of Twigs. This is kind of a new thing. Tell us about this.
5: Yes, we're super excited. We have a new flavor of Twigs celebrating our 75th anniversary. New flavor in many years, the pink lemonade.
4: Mm. Ooh, okay.
5: So
4: nice.
5: Let's try this refreshing for summer.
4: It.
5: Nice and crisp. The weather has been so warm. So imagine having a bottle of this. Outside,
6: thank
5: 90
6: you.
5: Degrees.
4: So
5: take
4: good.
5: A swig and of Twigs.
4: Everything out of a glass bottle.
5: Smells
4: here
5: so
4: with
5: good.
4: Ice
6: go ahead
4: summer,
6: and dink
4: so
6: it.
5: Cheers.
4: Dink
6: and
4: it, sink it. Here we go. Ooh, that's really good.
7: Wow.
4: It's got that tartness to it, but it's not
7: too tart.
4: Yeah, it's not too tart.
7: This
6: it's
7: is
6: really
7: so good.
6: Tickling the taste buds.
5: Again, nice and sweet, bottled right in Shawano. Mm. And now we have three more of the lineup. We have new soft seltzer fizz. We know the kids love these kind of drinks in the stores, but now we have our own, starting with watermelon gummy.
4: Oh, watermelon gummy. Perfect Yummy. For the kids.
5: These are great because there's no sugar, very low calories. Still a little kick of caffeine and again, no dyes.
4: And again, with all these Twigs, they all come in the glass bottle.
5: Yes.
4: Which I said, again, you stick it in a cooler with ice and it's like the most refreshing thing in the world. So here we go.
6: Which one is it? What is this called?
5: Watermelon Gummy. Soft seltzer fizz by Twigs.
4: I love the smell of it. Oh, that watermelon kicks in after a second.
5: Ooh, tastes like candy, but again, no sugar.
4: Good stuff.
5: And really then good. Only in Wisconsin, we have the Kitty Cocktail. We go to the local establishments,
4: awesome.
5: The local taverns, and we all have ordered a kitty cocktail as kids. But now, again, we have them in the glass bottles.
4: Yes.
5: Take a swig.
4: Got to give it a try. Ready?
5: All
4: three,
5: right, cheers.
4: Two, one, cheers. Ooh, I like that flavor, too.
5: I think that one's my favorite.
4: Mm. Yep.
5: And then one more, we have the tropical. Tasty. So this one tastes like you're in the Caribbean, but right here in Wisconsin.
4: We love it.
5: Soft seltzer tropical.
4: Yes.
7: And the seltzers are new, right?
5: They're fairly new, and it's something, a new lineup to Twigs. Something else that's really, really fun is that we have the beloved artist, Spencer Nolan Young, who's done all the artwork. He does those cool fences for the Packers and the cleats, and we've teamed up with him, and he's done all the artwork for these bottles. So it's a new line to add to our classic sodas.
4: It's almost like a collector's thing with those cool bottles, too. I love them.
5: Right, a lot of pop art here.
6: Jamie,
7: all right.
6: How much Sundrop stuff do you have at your house?
5: My house is slowly becoming a little Sun Drop museum. I have all my costumes. I have big billboards and signs, a little Sun Drop heaven.
4: All right, let's give this last one a try. Here we go. Cheers. Ooh, that's good too. I like it.
6: That's my favorite one.
4: Yep.
6: Which one was that?
5: That one is tropical.
4: Tropical.
6: So good.
4: Well, that one's to the Caribbean.
6: That one with a little bit of ours.
7: Mm-hmm. I do love how there's no dyes in here, and they're still so delicious.
5: Right. Yeah, modern, so fresh.
7: No sugar.
5: All these flavors are available at Twigs Museum in Shawano, open Monday through Saturday. So come on and take a swig of Twigs and all these samples.
4: All right, Jamie Lee, the Sun Drop Girl, thank you so much for joining us today. We appreciate you coming in on a Taste Test Tuesday on WISX. It's 8:30 and Natalie Sitlist is on the way.
7: And Tom Brady is ready to fight someone. Can you guess who it is next?
4: We'll find out after 3 days' grace on WISX.

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2: Brought to you by our friends at Habish Habisham Roads. Here is a sequel to the 2009 cult horror film. Jennifer's Body will reportedly start shooting in October, and Megan Fox is definitely back. Although Jennifer's Body bombed at the box office, it later turned into a cult classic, so we will stay tuned on hopefully a release date by next year. Yahoo Finance says the parasite outbreak linked to Taylor Farms lettuce has led to Taco Bell visits dropping by 19%. The chain pulled all Taylor Farm lettuce from its U.S. location. However, a test review shows Taylor Farm's lettuce was not responsible for the outbreak, so they're still trying to pinpoint exactly where it came from.
0: You wonder if there's going to be any lawsuits that come with that, with the amount of money that was lost in that situation.
3: Duh.
0: I mean, can you sue the CDC? I suppose you can sue anything, right? Can you sue the CDC?
2: I don't know. All right, finally, Tom Brady is reportedly having an ongoing talks with the WWE about a possible match with none other than Logan Paul. They've been taking shots at each other all year, and Brady literally slapped him the other day at Fanatics Fest. Logan Paul suffered an injury to his tricep in May and said he would be gone for 6 months. However, he has made statements that he is ready to get back in the ring now. And also, the new season of WWE Unreal premieres tonight on Netflix. How fun.
0: So is this just a publicity stunt? You think there's really ill will between the two of them? Or do you think it's all just for show?
2: A little bit.
3: He did call what Logan Paul does cute. Because when he did that football, it was a flag football game. But
2: Logan Paul crushed it.
3: He did okay.
2: He crushed it. Okay. I love Logan Paul.
3: What?
2: I love him because he's so polarizing. Here's the thing. If you watch like his YouTube videos of when he's just himself, he's not putting on a character for entertainment. He's a great dad. He's a great husband.
3: Really?
2: He's so funny. He's such a nerd. He's very, very smart. But you know, when you're in a show or entertainment, you kind of put on this other character. And people really, really love it, and they really, really hate it. And no matter what, like, it's getting attention. So,
3: The one thing I don't like about Logan Paul is when he went to Japan.
2: Yes.
3: And that was a big controversy. He came out of it. Everybody gets a second chance. He went to Japan, and there's this thing called the Suicide Forest.
2: Mm-hmm.
3: He saw somebody and put it on his YouTube video.
0: Oh, that's right. He got blasted for that. Yeah.
2: That was a lesson learned for him.
3: Oh, and he was young.
2: He was young.
3: He was young.
2: That was the start of YouTube and everything.
3: Mm-hmm.
0: That is Natalie's hit list. Thanks to our friends at Habish, Habish and Rotier, National Reputation, Hometown Service. It's 8:40, and if you would like to go to
2: Hillary Duff
0: this Sunday in Chi-Town
2: at Tinley Park, we have a pair of tickets
0: right now. You got to know your Hillary Duff. We'll
2: Hillary Duff songs.
3: Yeah, we need a true fan.
0: Yeah, if you're a fan of Hillary Duff and you want to go to the Hillary Duff concert this Sunday, 920-406-1011. You can call right now, 920-406-1011. 1011. We'll take caller number 11. 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
0: Hi, 8:43. Here we've got Megan on the line. She's the 11th caller from Kewaunee. Hi, Megan.
9: Hi.
0: Megan, tell me about why you're such a big Hillary Duff fan.
9: Oh, my gosh. She was my favorite, one of my favorites growing up. So when I saw that she was coming back on tour, I was like, oh, my gosh, I have to see her, and tried for tickets, and oh, my gosh, so expensive and couldn't get in the queue right away. So if I can win, that would be amazing.
3: Well, this is perfect for you, then.
2: Yeah.
9: Yeah, I know.
2: Oh, good.
9: I know so many words to so many songs. So.
0: Well, good, because that's exactly what we're doing.
3: Hey.
0: Hopefully this will be easy for you, because now after you said that, we all want you to win. So you just have to finish the lyrics, finish the line, okay?
9: All right.
0: Natalie, you know the second part of this line, right?
2: Oh, yeah.
0: Well, you know it by heart.
2: I'm ready.
0: Right. Okay, it's probably from her most popular song. So as soon as the song stops, you have to sing the next line. All right, Megan, it's that easy. Here we go.
10: Let the rain fall down and make my dreams. Let it wash away my sanity.
9: Cause I wanna feel the thunder, I wanna scream. Let the rain fall down.
0: She's even singing. Let's see if that is right. Okay, we'll do it again. Let the rain

0: Duff.
1: Woo! 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You are a winner.
2: Woohoo! Oh, yeah. My gosh, I'm so stoked.
0: Yay, I'm so glad you won.
1: Well, everybody's so happy for you. Megan, who are you bringing with you?
2: Probably my sister-in-law.
1: Excellent.
0: Perfect.
1: Okay. Well, girls.
0: Now we got to figure out what to wear.
2: Oh, my gosh.
0: Everyone's dressing up in, like, millennial style Y2K, yes. Dressing up like the characters. It's iconic.
3: So you're just going to wear black.
0: Yes. Easy for me.
1: You look for Natalie there. Megan, hang in line. We'll get all the info from you, okay? Congratulations from WIXX.
2: Thank you.
1: Yep. 8:45 with Huggy, Natalie, and Corey. And Justin.

0: 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Quick trivia question for everybody.
1: Answer.
0: What Northeast Wisconsin town is known as the coolest spot in Wisconsin? Anyone, anyone, going once, going twice.
1: Trivers.
0: It is Trivers.
2: Yeah. Hey.
0: Trivers. We got Tony in here.
1: Tony.
0: Tony Soxie. Now, Two Rivers Snowfest is coming up this weekend. Hi, yes. Tony. Welcome.
3: Welcome, guys. Yeah, Friday, Saturday, and Sunday, it is the probably most Wisconsin reason to have a party.
0: Yes.
3: We found snow in the ground almost 90 years ago.
0: So it was like in the middle of July, right? Because they had pushed huge snow piles into a... And it was all full of dirt and...
3: Not exactly sure how, but yeah.
0: Somehow
3: July 9th, back in 1936, they found it buried underground. You know, Two Rivers, Manitowoc, we're having this competition is who is the coolest city. Well, we kind of just trumped them, dropped the big old bucket of snow we found on the ground in the middle of summer on the mayor's desk and said, hey,
0: we're the coolest city. We're it.
2: Wow.
3: And then the event's kind of been going on ever since then.
0: And Tony is kind of a celebrity because he is...
3: He is
0: one of the event organizers who's going to tell us about all the great stuff, including the grand parade, the music lineup, all that stuff. It starts Friday, right? Tell us a few more details.
3: Well, it starts Friday. Throughout the whole weekend, we've got 8 great bands playing. Smoke Road heads off on Friday night for us. They are Two Rivers natives, so we are so happy to get them back on stage for us. And then a lot of other great music Saturday and Sunday. Big parade on Saturday. I can 100% confidently say there's 100% chance of snow no matter what Pete says.
0: Oh, there you go.
2: 100%
0: chance of snow on Saturday. Nice.
3: Part of the reason is twofold. A, I'm going to be throwing snowballs at people.
2: Okay.
3: And then B, if you come down to the parade after the park after the parade, there actually is going to be a snow pile there. So we're actually having snowman building contest down there as well.
4: Listen, Tony.
3: Yes.
4: I didn't hear anything about the dunk tank.
3: Honestly,
4: is Huggy, there a dunk tank there still, Tony?
3: Huggy, you did such a good job when you were there. We retired it right after.
2: Wow.
4: I was tired right after. Okay, a couple years ago, I did this festival, and they put me in the dunk tank, and I wore a snowman costume that ended up falling apart the whole thing by the end of it. But, dude, I think in the 45 minutes I was there, I probably got dunked 75, 80 times.
3: You look like a seriously drowned rat
4: by
3: the time.
4: Yeah, it was bad. No, seriously. It was tough, dude.
0: So this is that Neshota Park, right?
3: Yeah, right down on... east side of Two Rivers. It's literally the park that's right opposite Neshota Beach. Everybody kind of knows that, likes to come down there when the weather gets a little warm.
0: And there's a vendor and craft fair Saturday and Sunday, but the event itself, all the music is free?
3: The entire event is free to attend.
0: Vendor
2: exciting.
3: And craft fair, food and everything else that we have down there is very family affordable. We've been very blessed to have a lot of great community sponsors that support this event, and it's kept it very affordable for people to come.
0: Huggy's got something you brought for him. He's gonna put it on quick. Oh my God.
4: Hey!
0: Okay, he's got a mascot head on. It's a giant polar bear. Right? That's a polar bear?
3: That is the head
4: makes
3: of Chiller.
4: Sense because it's snow.
0: Chiller.
2: That's
0: Chiller. His name? Chiller
3: yes.
0: The bear?
3: We actually, when we first brought this festival back in 2018, we had a contest. The polar bear had been part of the event for a long, long time. And we actually had a community contest to come up with its name, and that's what won out.
0: Chiller. I like it.
4: Chiller,
0: right, so
4: dude.
0: This weekend, if you're looking for something fun and cool to do, you want to have a snowball fight? Let's do it. Snowfest, Two Rivers. 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Tony, thank you so much for joining us today.
3: Thank you, guys.
0: We look forward to it this weekend in Two Rivers.
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Clarkson on WIXX with a song that's sure to get you in your feelings this morning. 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

0: nothing but the rent, no doubt. Yeah. 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No diggity, no doubt. Yeah. Black Street Productions, we out, we out, ride. We out, we out.
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1: MGK, Wiz Khalifa on WIXX. My name is Mara, and this next artist, she just released her third studio album. It's called Daughter from Hell, and is preparing for her tour that's kicking off this December. Here's Gracie Abrams.

boys like girls. I'm WIXX. My name is Mar, and if you want to win, then you better keep it right here. 10 o'clock trivia is coming up right after Olivia Dean. But until then, it's Dominic Fike, Baby Doll, IXX.

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2: And this 4-pack of tickets could be yours, but you got to call in with the right answer to today's trivia question. If it is right, the tickets are yours. And this question reads as follows. You probably don't know anyone who has one of these now, but back in the 1980s, 20% of Americans owned one of these, which is wild. I think the last time I saw one was in like 2011. My friend had one at the time, and I thought she was just the coolest. 920-406-1011. Don't see them nowadays, but back in the 80s, 20% of Americans owned one of what? You got to tell me what that what is, so call me.
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0: they say. You probably don't know anyone who has one of these nowadays, but back in the 80s, 20% of Americans had one, and Sam is in Pulaski. What say you today?
1: Is it a bag phone?
0: Oh, I forgot that bag phones were even a thing. My dad would always talk about them. To be honest, I kind of want one nowadays. Get me off the screens. You know, they come in like a little satchel with a strap, right? I'm not wrong about that.
1: I don't know.
0: I think that I'm right, but unfortunately not the answer I'm looking for. 920-406-1

0: Trivia on WIXX with Mara and Kent. What do you think? Back in the 80s, 20% of Americans owned one, but we don't see them at all nowadays. You got to tell me, what is it?
1: A video recorder.
0: Yeah, those were the good days with the video recorders. You know, everything was a little grainy. Everything had a little bit of life to it. I wish we could go back. Everything's so flat nowadays.
2: They say the holy water's watered down, and this town's lost its faith. Our colors will fade eventually, so if our time is running out, day after day, we'll make the mundane a masterpiece. Oh my, my, oh my, my love, I take one look at you, you're taking me out.

0: 10 o'clock trivia on WIXX. And back in the 80s, 20% of Americans owned one, but now we don't see them at all today. Rhonda is here. What's your guess?
1: I'm going to guess a waterbed.
0: And you had to have been the coolest person on the block to have one of those, but I would hate to have been there if, like, eventually it would pop and then water would go everywhere. I've heard the horror stories for sure. No wonder why they're not around anymore.
1: Correct.
0: Fantastic guess, because that makes you my winner today.
1: Awesome.
0: Yeah. Get ready for a fun night out with the family, because you've got four tickets to see the Green Bay Rockers play at Capital Credit Union Park. It's a great atmosphere. Get yourself some food. Maybe catch Rhody walking around as well. It's going to be a blast for you.
1: Thank you.
0: And thank you for calling in to play. I'm going to get your details in a sec, but keep tuning in for your chances to win. Rhonda, who made you a winner today?
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0: Ohio Cruise on WIXX. My name is Mara, and somebody's calling. Hi, who's this?
1: Did you get a winner yet?
0: Oh, for the 10 o'clock trivia? I did, but do you want to have fun and take a try anyway?
1: Yeah, I was thinking a moped.
0: Oh, like that Macklemore song. We're taking our mopeds downtown, right? Fantastic guess. The actual one was a water bet.
1: Oh.
0: Which I get why they're not around anymore, but I think they're so much fun. Maybe we should bring them back.
1: They're a lot of work, though.
0: Oh, yeah. I mean, I can't imagine, like, how you have to clean it and, like, change out the water and put more water in, how heavy it would be to move. So, yeah, you're right. It does sound like a lot of work.

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Flo Rida, Walker Hayes on WIXX. This is Mara, and this next artist is kicking off their first ever arena tour tomorrow in Mexico City with the You Are the Reason tour. Here's Somber with the latest, My Body Isn't Ready.

My name is Mara, and there's an exceptional woman that's making a comeback to EAA this week, raising awareness and to talk about a first in plane history. I'll tell you more about it after 3 Days Grace right now. Make way for Law of IXX.

0: Her name is Jessica Cox. She's been flying for 20 years, almost over 20 years, and been going to EAA AirVenture in Oshkosh for about 17 now. And what makes her so special is she is the first pilot in the world to fly with no arms. You could text FLY, F-L-Y, to 31011 to hear her full story. But she's back at EAA AirVenture in Oshkosh to raise awareness for her organization and people who are affected with the limblessness. And unveil a new plane she's been cooking up, too. Here she is talking about it a bit.
1: This week is the largest air show in the world, and this is a year that's a big deal, coming out to talk about the impossible airplane, to connect with the limb different community through this amazing organization called Limitless Wisconsin, and to be a part of bringing out children to the air show and let them experience aviation, let them experience the impossible airplane. It is the first airplane in aviation history that is purpose-built, custom to be flown with feet alone in the left pilot and command seat.
0: And they say it's already 90% complete. Looks like a normal plane, too. Again, that's FLY to 31011 to hear her full story. But we love inclusivity around here. So if you see her walking around, if you go to EAA, make sure you say hi and learn something new. WIXX.
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thanks for the memories on the WIXX Retro Lunch. And good luck at spelling that on the text line at 31011. The reason why it's like that is because text message shorthand was becoming all the rage when that song came out. So they wanted to get in on the fun. Now moving on, Everclear is closing us out with Santa Monica. WIXX.

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is on WIXX. My name is Mara, and if you live in the Brown County area and are still feeling the effects from all the storms and floods back in April, well, as of yesterday, there is a disaster recovery center that just opened at the Northeast Wisconsin Technical College Public Safety Training Center. Like I said, open to all of Brown County residents who have been feeling the effects from the floods and storms back in April. So you can go there Monday through Friday, 8 a.m. to 6 p.m., and they'll be able to help you out. Again, with Northeast Wisconsin Technical College Public Safety Training Center. IXX. I like being

Alex Warren, Jelly Roll on WIXX. My name is Mara, and in a bit over 6 minutes, rapper Xzibit, he was once also the host of Pimp My Ride. Well, he says he's had his cat Thundercat for more than 20 years now, so he's here to share his secrets and how to give your cat a long life.

0: So if you want your cat to live a long and happy life, well, maybe we got to listen to rapper Xzibit, because he had his cat Thundercat for 20 years now. And the number one thing he says to give is love and lots of it, as well as treats, you know, when she's on her best behavior. But since she's had kidney infections in the past, he also said he found giving her an IV drip helps the most. So if you got the money for it, give your cat a nice pampered day. I'm sure they deserve it. WIXX.
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0: for you. I guess you moved on really easily.
1: Olivia Rodrigo on WIXX. You know, her new album, You Seem Pretty Sad for a Girl So In Love, is still sitting pretty in its fourth week at number one in Australia, sitting at number two here in the U.S. too. I'm like, how could it not? Here's Dexter and the Moon Rocks.

0: XXX.
1: What?

Now, these are the times when I'm like, oh, yeah, that dog is straight up family, okay? Her name is Bella, and she was playing outside her home in Connecticut with her six-year-old human. But then in a split second, a random bear just comes out from across the yard and starts charging at the kid. But nay, nay, Miss Bella was quicker than that and was able to physically fight the bear away herself. You got to see it. Text dog, D-O-G, to 31011. I'll send it to you. All in a split second, too. Like, she nipped the bear in the butt, and then the bear got it to scurry away under the boat they had there before it ended up leaving. Again, that's dog to 31011. And honestly, I think she should be getting free treats for life now. WIXX.

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My name is Mar, reminding everyone to be kind and stay weird today. And you better get yourself something greasy on the way home because it is National Junk Food Day. I know I will be, but hey, I don't need a whole day to do it, though. I just do it on a random Tuesday, to be honest. 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

0: before you go, there's something I want you to have.
1: Oh, it's beautiful. But wait a minute, isn't this...
0: Yeah, yes it is.
1: But I thought the old lady dropped it into the ocean in the air.
0: Well, baby, I went down and got it for you.
1: Aw, you shouldn't have.

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4: Hi, Mara.
5: Hello, I'm here.
4: Hi, how are you doing?
5: I'm doing good. How about yourself?
4: I'm doing good. That's cool. National, what is it, junk food day
5: yes,
4: today?
5: Yes, it is.
4: It's also invite an alien to live with you.
5: Oh, wait,
4: day.
5: What? Like from outer space?
4: I think so.
5: Are they here yet? I'm waiting.
4: I hope so. I come in peace.
5: Just doing the hand sign there.
4: What would they be shocked? What would like an extraterrestrial being be shocked around here? I think this would be prime location for them in the terms of cows. Right?
5: Oh, we got so many fields.
4: They abduct all the cows and stuff like that.
5: We got so many fields for them to land on, do their corn whatevers.
4: This is prime location for you extraterrestrials.
5: We're welcoming you.
4: Come on,
5: the time is now.
4: Let's do it. All right, let's have a show on a Tuesday. Benson Boone, new music kicking it off. The Time of My Life, IXX.

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0: 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A big warm welcome to everyone from around the world who is visiting EAA Air Venture in Oshkosh. If you are from outside of Northeast Wisconsin, a very warm welcome. And for my friends in Northeast Wisconsin who live here, who don't know about all the chatter up in the sky from the air traffic controllers to the planes, I've been obsessed with the ATC app recently. And I've been listening to some of the air traffic controllers talking to some of these planes as they're coming into Oshkosh. I'll play you a couple of clips coming up in about 5 minutes from now, because these air traffic controllers got jokes. They're funny. We'll do it up next.
1: Let's go. Sounds good. Real good.

0: That's Train. 101 WIXX. I'm Hayes. I've been obsessed with listening to the air traffic control tower for EAA at Whitman Regional Airport in Oshkosh. It's been such a blast because it's such good vibes. Here's some good messages from this morning from the air tower.
1: Silver T6 report a 2 mile final for runway 36 right. How are you today?
2: I'm wonderful. How are you?
1: I couldn't be better. I'm in the best place in the entire world. I don't care what they say about Disney World. Welcome to the show.
3: Thank you. It was an honor to land it here.
1: Well, I am honored to grace your logbook. Thanks for coming to the show.
0: Disney World, Oshkosh, you know. So then also, with how busy the air traffic control tower is, it's the busiest in the entire world for this week. They have to identify the planes by having them rock their wings. And so our air traffic controller had some jokes about rocking the wings in the air.
4: RV, half mile south, fist, rock your wings. Oh, now we're getting crazy out here. I love it. Continue up just a little bit further. Get over the pink awning, over directly. Oh, and some smoke. What are we doing? Love it. I'm starting to feel less like an air traffic controller and more like a beauty pageant director with all these great rocks we got going. And I was just informed I missed a great opportunity to say I feel like a geologist with all these great rocks.
0: You did.
4: That's unfortunate that I missed that, but I'll get it next time.
5: You must be a dad.
4: Oh, yeah.
6: Just so you know, my wife wants a bigger rock.
0: Yeah, maybe we should hook him up with Feldsteins. What do you think? Yeah? Yellow card and good Charlotte. Happy EAA from IXX's bedroom poster.

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Olivia Rodrigo's on now.

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0: Sabrina, WIXX. I'm Hayes. Marta's in here too.
1: Hello, hello.
0: There's a viral video going around and it resurfaced. It's a video from, I believe, 2019.
1: Okay.
0: That just came to light now. It's a guy who says he's a time traveler from the year 2045.
1: But do we believe him?
0: Well, here we go. You want to see some of these predictions that he had back in 2019?
1: Let me hear them.
0: So his face is all blurred out and his voice is all changed up. He calls himself Adam Arkron. Arkon.
1: Okay.
0: And so here's his predictions. He says aliens will land in 2028.
1: That's so close.
0: He says by next year, we're all getting a chip in our right hand to pay for stuff.
1: I'm not welcoming
0: Well, okay, but we already wave our card at the gas pump.
1: Yeah, right, not putting it in my hand.
0: Yeah, so, I mean, you're kind of close. He says by 2030, the United States isn't going to be a country anymore and that we're going to become District 3.
1: Of what?
0: District 3.
1: Which district?
0: I don't know. I think he watched Hunger Games one time. Here's
1: good
0: the
1: movie.
0: Thing. Dude predicted the future, but he missed the entire pandemic. He doesn't mention anything about 2020.
1: Well, he could have let us know, maybe given us a heads up or something. Dude, what the hey?
0: Traveled through time. We forgot to mention 2020.
1: The biggest thing that happened ever.
0: So here we go. Skeptics noticed the clock behind him in the video jumped 15 minutes during the 3-minute video. So I think people think that this is fake.
1: Well, right. It's a time traveler. I'm sure it's fake.
0: Anyway, last one here. He says dinosaurs are going to come back in 2045.
1: I hope so. I want a Leoplerodon.
0: We have 19 years to figure out how to outrun a velociraptor. Wish us luck, IXX.

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Call your mom today. She misses you. I was talking to my mom on the phone this morning, and we were talking about things that probably wouldn't fly nowadays that my mom got to do back in the day, and vice versa. So my mom used to get sent to the store to go buy cigarettes for my grandma, right? And I thought about it. I'm like, well, I was born in 2000, right? So what would be the equivalent? I kind of grew up in the age where that kind of stuff wasn't acceptable anymore. Only thought that I had was unsupervised internet access. Like, we had the family computer, or I had my iPod Touch with zero parental controls. I could literally go on anything. So, you know, grandma sent my mom to go buy cigarettes, and my mom sent me to go raise myself on the internet. Not sure which one did more damage, but I want to hear from you at 406-1011. Chime in on this. What is something that, you know, your parents let you do, but totally wouldn't fly today? 406-1011. Call me.

0: 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That's Jelly Rollin' MGK and IXX 920-406-1011. Who's this?
1: Hey, this is Jen from Tapir.
0: Jen, what do you got? What's something that your parents let you do that probably wouldn't fly?
1: I went all the way to Florida with my two brothers in the back of a truck with a cap.
0: How old were you?
1: Oh, probably 7 or 8.
0: Oh, they hit one pothole and little 8-year-old Jen is flying out the back of the car.
1: Woo!
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0: Teddy Swims on WIXX. I'm Hayes. We're talking about the things your parents let you do when you were a kid or a teenager that just wouldn't fly today. I was talking to my mom this morning, and she was telling me about how she used to just go to the store with a note and pick up a carton of cigarettes for my grandma. I want to hear from you. 406-1011. Tammy, what's something that just wouldn't fly today?
1: Well, my stepmom started giving me alcohol at the age of 11, and my dad started buying my cigarettes at the age of 12.
0: See, I'm well aware of the state that we are in, but I can't believe, was every parent like that?
1: Oh, no, for sure not. But a lot of parents around here were, because it was back when it was still okay for kids to drink. You know, we'd go and hang out at the bars with our parents, or whatever. Like, that was how it was.
0: When in Wisconsin...

0: Chainsmokers and Halsey, WIXX. My name is Hayes. Let's do this thing. Hi, Mara.
1: Hi, I'm here.
0: We're going to play a game called Fast today. 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All you have to do is call now, 920-406-1011. I'll give you three words. You tell me the next word that pops into your head. 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
1: 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My name is Hayes. We're playing fast today, 406-1011 for 4-pack of Packers family night tickets. Who's this?
2: Maria.
1: Maria, let's play fast today. Where are you calling from today?
2: Manitowoc.
1: All right, okay. So you get to choose, Maria, if you want to play with me, Hayes, or with Mara.
2: I'll play with Mara.
1: All right, Mara, let's go.
3: Yeah, girl power. Right. Let's do it.
2: Girl power. Hope I know something.
1: We'll kick Mara out of the room. I'll give you three words, Maria, and you tell me the next word that pops into your head. When Mara comes back into the room after you're done, I'll give her the same three words. If you match any single one, you win. All right?
2: Okay.
1: All right. All right. Tell Mara to get out of here.
2: Get out of here, Mara.
3: And I'm gone.
1: All right, door is shut. All right, here we go, Maria. First word is the word field. Field.
2: Field goal.
1: Number two is pass. P-A-S-S, pass.
2: Word.
1: All right, and three is kick. Kick.
2: Ball.
1: All right. Let's bring Mara back in here. Mara! Blue 42s and hut, Mara.
3: Hut, hut, hut.
2: Come on, girl. We got this.
1: All right, we got to match one with Maria.
3: All right, let's do it, Maria.
1: First word is field, Mara. Field.
3: Like Lambeau Field?
1: I see it. I see it. Maria went with goal. Field goal.
3: Oh, that makes sense as well. Okay, we got two more.
1: Number two is the word pass. Pass.
3: Catch.
1: Like catching a
3: like
1: pass.
3: Like the catch. Catching a pass.
1: I see that. Maria, what did you go with? What did you go with, Maria?
2: Word?
1: Yeah, password.
3: I like
1: Which
3: it,
1: is
3: though.
1: A great answer.
3: I like it.
1: That's great. All right, last but not least, here we go. The word is kick, Mara. Kick.
3: Like kick off?
1: Oh, Leia.
3: No, that's still not right, though.
1: With ball.
3: Okay.
1: Kicking the ball.
3: Okay. All good answers. All good answers.
1: All great answers all around. No match today, though, Maria. Thanks for playing.
2: Next time. Thank you.
1: Have a good day. Bye.
3: Bye.
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0: 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I'm Hayes. 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Let's go over here. 406-1011. Who's this?
1: Carissa.
0: Hey, Carissa. Let's play. Let's go.
1: Yay! Okay, I'm so excited.
0: Carissa, okay, you get to choose who you want to play with. Do you want to play with me, Hayes, or do you want to play with Mara?
1: I'll play with Hayes because Mara went before.
0: Yes.
2: Oh, okay. Let's do it. Hand me that bing bong over there.
0: Oh, yeah. Here.
2: Thank you.
1: Here's the bell. There we go. I'm so nervous. No. Oh, my goodness.
2: Carissa needs to tell you to leave. Don't walk away
0: yet. Okay, I'm sorry. Here, I'll wait.
2: Carissa, why don't you do the honors? Tell him to leave.
1: Okay, you need to leave, Hayes.
0: Okay, bye.
2: Now you can go.
1: I feel like that was so harsh.
2: No, I'm allowing you to be harsh. All right, Carissa, let's do this first word, though. The first word is going to be play.
1: Ball.
2: All right, next word. Back. B-A-C-K, back.
1: Touchback.
2: Ooh, touchback. All right, one more. It's down.
1: Touchdown.
2: Touchdown. Touch for both. Nothing wrong with that. Alrighty, I'm going to bring Hayes back in.
1: God.
2: Hayes, don't be nervous now. Hayes!
1: Mara, I want this so bad.
2: Hey, she's waiting for you. We got to get these words in.
0: I'm coming. Okay, wait. We're on the board. Okay, here we go. Hi, Carissa. Let's do
1: this
0: thing.
1: You got this, Hayes. You got this.
0: Okay, all right.
2: All right, first word, Hayes, is going to be play.
0: Play clock.
2: Play clock?
1: No.
0: Like a play clock, right?
2: Not quite, no.
0: Okay, all right.
2: We went with ball.
0: Oh, like baseball?
2: Like play ball.
1: I know. That's the only thing I can think of.
0: Baseball's
1: like,
0: on the mind
1: gonna...
0: right now, okay? I get it.
2: Mm-hmm.
0: I get it. All right.
2: Second word, back.
0: Back up. Back up. Like a backup quarterback or something.
2: I mean, it works, but no.
0: That's a hard one.
1: Yeah.
2: Not correct. Touchback is what Carissa went
0: with. Oh, okay. All right.
2: So, I don't know what a touchback is, though.
1: I don't know. It's the only thing that came to my mind.
2: All right. Last word, Hayes, is down.
0: Touchdown.
2: Wait, touchdown?
0: Touchdown. Is that right?
2: That's right.
0: Oh, yeah.
1: Hayes. The other ones were horrible. Those were my, that was
2: bad. You could do
1: bad.
2: Downtown or like, I don't know.
0: What does that have to do with football? Downgrade?
1: I was like, ball, I guess.
0: Oh, here. This is what else I would have went with, all right? I could have went with first down.
2: Ayo.
0: Or second down or whatever it is. Anyway.
2: Your arms going up with
0: it. Anyway. All right, well, hey, Carissa, we're going to get you to Packers Family Night at Lambeau Field. Friday, August 7th,
1: a
0: four-pack of tickets for you and the family. Congratulations!
1: Oh, my gosh, you guys! I'm ecstatic.
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So you giving your thoughts on some of the music we play lets us play bangers like that. 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

0: Dexter and the Moon Rocks. Freaking out on WIXX. I'm Hayes. Is there a job that you couldn't or wouldn't do for any particular reason? Maybe it's out of respect. Maybe it's like, I could never see myself doing that. I was talking about the EAA Air Venture and the air traffic control tower at Whitman Regional Airport in Oshkosh. It is the busiest air traffic control tower in the world this week, with over 10,000 airplanes arriving throughout this week. So what is that, about 1,000 planes per day on average are coming through? I can barely keep track of one thing at one time. I could not imagine 1,000 planes in a day trying to get them to all land safely. So I want to bring it on to you today. 406-1011 or chime in on the text line at 31011. Is there a job that you couldn't or wouldn't do for any particular reason? I want to hear what you got.
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0: JoJo and IXX, 406-1011, a job that you think you couldn't or wouldn't do ever. 406-1011. Nicole, what do you say?
1: Probably like a teacher or like a daycare teacher or something. I enjoy kids to a point, but am not good about not saying bad things. And I don't necessarily have the patience required sometimes.
0: I agree. And it comes out of a place of respect for teachers and educators and stuff, because if I was a teacher or educator, that kid is going home with a whole new vocabulary that their parents are not going to approve.

0: Mood on WIXX. I'm Hayes, talking about a job that you couldn't or wouldn't do. Maybe out of respect or something you just wouldn't see yourself doing. 406-1011. What are you thinking, dude? What can't you do?
1: Airline attendant.
0: Yeah, see, that's on par with what I was saying about air traffic control jobs. Maybe anything in aviation is just not for me, but it is fun to look at. Why do you say that?
1: Stuck up in the air in a crowded place with all those people? Not ideal.
0: Worst part about it, their like little station is in the back of the plane right next to the bathrooms, and you have to smell that the whole time. That's bad.
1: Yeah, that would be bad. That'd be privileged.

0: Hayes is on.
1: Talking about a job you wouldn't or couldn't do. Maybe because you just wouldn't see yourself doing it, or maybe you have a lot of respect for them, but you're like, eh, not for me. 406-1011. Jenny's calling in from Kakana. What is something you wouldn't or couldn't do?
2: I don't think I could ever be a nurse.
1: I agree. And a lot of love to nurses. It's something I wouldn't do, but I'm glad that they do it.
2: I just see what they go through as CNAs, working in nursing homes, at the clinics, dealing with blood and snotty noses and disgusting things. And as rewarding as they say it is, I don't think I could do it.
1: Everybody's getting a bath in Lysol. Don't touch me. 101.
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0: Kevin Rudolph on WIXX. I'm Hayes, talking about a job that you wouldn't or couldn't do, and Mara's in here in the studio. And
1: yes.
0: We've been going back and forth talking about this, because it's just on my brain. I could never be an air traffic controller, say at EAA, because a plane is going and landing and taking off every 30 to 45 seconds, and I can barely keep track on one thing at one time.
1: Well, like, how do you do left, right, up, down? I'd be sideways up in the sky right at that point.
0: I'd do a barrel roll. So, Mara, what's a job you wouldn't or couldn't do?
1: Oh, my goodness. I just could not be an astronaut. I could never be an astronaut because I can barely get on a plane, let alone a rocket going up into space.
0: Oh, you're scared of planes?
1: Well, I'm not scared of planes. I just can't sit still for that long and be confined to a seat like that for that long.
0: But what about a car?
1: A car I'm in control of. So a car's okay. A train's okay because I can get up and walk around if I need to. But if I got to sit more than 4 hours confined to a seat, I'm not a happy camper.
0: You don't want to just pace back and forth on the plane and just...
1: Can you get up?
0: Yeah,
1: like
0: you
1: in
0: can.
1: Pace? I didn't know that was an option.
0: Yeah, when the seatbelt like goes off, you can go up and walk around and air out your feet. And
1: well, now I'm going to try it. I thought it was just to go to the bathroom.
0: Stare at what other people are watching on the infotainment screen.
1: I suppose, you know, be snooping a bit.
0: Be awkward a little bit.
1: Nah.
0: I'd love to hear what you got at 31011. Emily is texting into 31011. I love a good steak, but I could never be working at a slaughterhouse.
1: Oh, no. You never want to eat a burger ever again.
0: That's a good point. Same thing with like a sanitation worker. I don't know.
1: I like to clean.
0: I like to clean.
1: Depending on what we're cleaning.
0: I loved cleaning the bathrooms at large convenience store chain I used to work at.
1: Oh, you
0: at.
1: Did?
0: Yeah, I actually did. Because it got me away from all my coworkers.
1: Well, you know, I think ours needs some cleaning up, so why don't you go get on that?
0: No. No.
1: Okay.
0: Ella Langley's on IXX. Just be her.

0: Dominic Fike on WYXX. Packers 5K and 1K this weekend. Let's go, Mara.
1: Yeah, excited? I'm excited for it.
0: The 5K is on Saturday, July 25th. 1K for kids on Friday, July 24th. You can still get registered to get in to run. Just text RUN to 31011. We'll see you this weekend. Party!

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1: We live in a very confusing timeline. Do you know anybody that actually has the Cyclospora parasite?
2: And I've been scared about it ever since it became a thing. It became a known thing, I should say.
1: Well, we were talking about it a week ago when the story dropped, and the whole thing was, Taco Bell and part of it, the lettuce at Taco Bell. Well, in case you missed it, you know, they tried to crack down. It was this Taylor Farms plant in Mexico. And now the FDA is like, no, that was a false positive.
2: What?
1: So now nobody still knows. We're back to square one.
2: So we're back to guessing again.
1: Of what it is. If you don't know what the Cyclospora thing, if you're living underneath a rock, it's this, what is it? It's a parasite found in lettuce.
2: Like lettuce and like fresh herbs and stuff like that. Like fresh produce, I guess.
1: Yes, and the main symptom is explosive, violent diarrhea.
2: At least the one that everybody's talking about.
1: Yes. So I know that there's a whole lot of weight loss talk lately, right? With protein and GLP-1s and everything. But what if this was your new weight loss program? Take a listen to this.
2: Oh, no.
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WIXX Hurling Clark Law Firm traffic alert. Expect some delays I-41 southbound in Kakana just after the Highway 55 into Langlade Street exit. The left lane and shoulder are blocked right now due to a disabled vehicle. We're seeing a vehicle getting onto a tow truck right now, so that's what's causing some delays in that area for you. Again, I-41 southbound in Kakana, right after the Highway 55 to Langlade Street exit. Expect some delays. Keep to the right. That left shoulder and lane are blocked due to that disabled vehicle. And if you want traffic alerts right to your phone, just text the word traffic to 31011. Thanks to Hurling Clark Law Firm and WIXX. Miles Smith. No!

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Welcome to my house. It's my house. WIXX Hurling Clark Law from Traffic Alert. Seeing some major backups and delays I-41 northbound as you're approaching De Pere. Right before the Schering Road exit, the left lane is blocked on I-41 northbound. That's due to a crash, and that's what's causing those backups and delays. You're going to see those delays starting just after the Freedom Road and County S exit. Again, I-41 northbound. Before you hit Schering Road, expect some major traffic delays because of that left lane being closed due to a crash. If you want to get text alerts right to your phone, you'll be the first to know if anything's going to slow you down wherever you're going. Just text the word traffic to 31011 if it's safe to do so. It's all thanks to our friends at Hurling Clark Law Firm and WIXX. Somber's on now.

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2: Marshmallow, the guy with the big giant marshmallow on his head, is teaming up with Portugal the Man. It's a new song called Phoenix. It's trending now, IXX.

0: believe. Benson Boone and IXX. I'm Hayes. Mara's in here too.
1: Yes, sir.
0: With EAA down in Oshkosh this week, it is the busiest time for air traffic controllers, and there's an app that you can download to listen to all the conversations going up in the skies above you.
1: And it's just so funny, the ones that you've been showing me.
0: Yeah, so I've been looking at it every single day, and I listen live every morning because I watch the planes go right over my house, and I can listen to them, like, right above me, which is so cool.
1: Oh, cool.
0: So here's some highlights off the ATC app, that's the air traffic control app, of some of the conversations going up in the skies above Oshkosh today. So here's one that's a good vibe starting off the morning.
2: Silver, T6, report a 2-mile final for runway 36 right. How are you today?
3: I'm wonderful. How are you?
2: I couldn't be better. I'm in the best place in the entire world. I don't care what they say about Disney World. Welcome to the show.
3: Thank you, thank you, thank you. It was an honor to land it here.
2: Well, I am honored to grace your logbook. Thanks for coming to the show.
0: Is Oshkosh better than Disney World, Mara?
1: I think we got to start saying, I'm going to EAA Airventure.
0: I'm going to Osh Vegas, baby. So because there's so many planes that come in, it's hard for the air traffic controllers to just, like, figure out who they're talking to.
1: Okay.
0: So what they do is they ask for the pilot to rock their wings back and forth. So it's like, hey, plane up there, go rock your wings. Is that you? And then they rock their wings.
1: Oh, cute. Them.
0: So air traffic control had some jokes today about that.
4: RV, half mile. South Fist, Rocket Wings. Oh, now we're getting crazy out here. I love it. Continue up just a little bit further. Get over the pink awning over directly. Oh, and some smoke. What are we doing? Love it. I'm starting to feel less like an air traffic controller and more like a beauty pageant director with all these great rocks we got going. And I was just informed I missed a great opportunity to say I feel like a geologist with all these great rocks. That's unfortunate that I missed that, but I'll get it next time.
0: You did.
5: You must be a dad.
4: Oh, yeah.
6: Just so you know, my wife wants a bigger rock.
0: You got jokes up.
1: Get him on
0: guy stage. Let's get him to Feldstein so we can get him a new rock for his wife.
1: There we go.
0: Happy EAA.

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1: All right, yes, the joke is old, but Benson Boone will be flipping his way onto the Pfizer Forum stage tomorrow in Milwaukee for the Wanted Man tour. Brand new from him, it's off the new album coming out soon. It's called The Time of My Life. 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
11: Ask for money and get advice. Ask for advice. Get money twice. I'm from the dirty, but that Chico nice. Y'all call it a moment. I call it life.

0: Congrats, you made it through a Tuesday. Arguably worse than Monday. Would you agree, Mara?
1: Oh, absolutely.
0: Yeah, you did it. All right, I'm out of here. Tommy's in next for the night show. Tyla Zara Larson, she did it again, is on IXX. We'll talk to